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X100, sorry to the cat owners, but researchers found that cat owners, when stressed out, have felt more negative emotions when interacting with their cats. 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
2: 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A crash on northbound 225 up at I-70 has been cleared. Westbound 270, a little crowded getting to Vasquez. That's a minor congestion. Northbound I-25 heading into downtown. There's no problems. It's about 10 minutes. Northbound 25, University up to Colfax. 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I'm Sid and Thielen with traffic on Mix 100.
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0: The Denver Pride Parade is this Sunday, and Mix 100 will be walking. 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
1: I thought that I'd been hurt before.

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0: 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What's something that you just can't stand now that you've gotten older?
1: Like having to work with you two knuckleheads.
0: Oh, how original.
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5: 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I-70, C-470, trouble-free. 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Northbound I-25, University to Colfax at about 10 minutes. 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

Denver's Best Music Mix 100. It's Synergy. Happy Monday to you. I'm sure you've heard already, but legendary producer Clive Davis passed away today at the age of 94, and he is responsible for the careers of Whitney Houston, Barry Manilow, Alicia Keys, Jennifer Hudson, Dido, Pink, Taylor Dane, Kenny G, Dionne Warwick, Usher, TLC, and so much more. Rest in peace.

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Here comes another Mix 100 throwback track.

Miles and his ex, Taylor Swift, are better now. He got invited to her and Travis's wedding. Do you see what I did there? That's right. Harry, as it was, Post Malone, better now. Mix 100.

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All right, join Mix 100 downtown this Sunday for the annual Denver Pride Fest parade. That's right, they're going to be in the parade while Marky and I are the ones doing the emceeing. We are the official parade MCs. I hope you come down and see us. It's Martin Garrix and Ed Sheeran now. Stay.

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1: That sounds like a straight up gangster from the 40s. 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
0: He's so trendy.
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0: 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Today is National Take Your Cat to Work Day. Shh, don't tell Moose. Here's a corny joke. What do you call a cat who teaches at a university? A professor.
1: Time stood still, just like a photograph you made me feel. Like this will last forever, looking in your eyes.

Denver's Best Music Mix 100 Synergy with you, and the Pride Parade starts at 9:30 this coming Sunday. And that's going to be either early or late, depending on how Saturday night goes. I see you. Look for Mix in the Pride Parade. And if you hear people talking, that's Marky and I officially emceeing it.

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0: 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Please drink responsibly. I said you got go,
1: 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I'm Kyle Backus. 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I've been helping Colorado.

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My name is Synergy. 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

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You could win tickets tomorrow to see Usher and Chris Brown. How about tickets to Elitch Gardens and Nelly right here on Mix 100? Up with it.

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All right, Serena Williams. She is fully back in the tennis fold. That's right. She's playing doubles at Wimbledon with her sister Venus. And she's looking to add to her singles trophy case, too. That is so cool. This is Chainsmokers and Coldplay now on Mix 100.

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so often I like to pick a favorite song at the moment. It's this one for me, Alex Warren. It's called Fever Dream. It's so good. Turn it up on Mix 100. How do

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Taylor and Travis, they're planning a wedding. I'm just planning on whether to order DoorDash right now. Heck, her wedding cake probably has its own publicist. Can't wait for it, though. It's Maren Morris.

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I'm Synergy. 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

0: 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What's something that you just can't stand now that you've gotten older?
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Mix 100, it's Synergy. I got to pack up and head home. But before I leave, let me put a quote to your day. Believe in the person that you're becoming. I'm leaving you with Usher and Pitbull. I'll see you back here tomorrow night.

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2: When I was young,

0: Well, here we go. Back at it with Jeremy, Katie, Josh, live and local, Lone Tree, Colorado. Getting things plugged in, all the buttons pushed correctly, getting the YouTube feed all fired up. Ready to rock and have a fun show today. I'm looking at the old weather forecast, and it might get a little nasty this afternoon.
1: I don't like that.
0: I know. Nasty! Katie just got a new car, and they're calling for baseball-sized hail.
1: Yeah.

0: 2 to 3 inches of hail. I was over here trying to do it on my hands. Like, wait a minute, did they mean centimeters? Because 2 to 3 inches is crazy.
1: Yeah, they're saying baseball size in some areas. It's a level 3 storm, which they say usually doesn't happen within the Denver metro.
0: You know, they need to lead
1: with
0: that.
1: It's a level 3.
0: What the heck? So where is this going to happen?
1: You bet.
0: They need to be more accurate about that. Because if it's way over on the eastern plains,
1: I don't know.
0: Why am I so worried?
1: There is some stuff on the eastern plains, but if you look at the map, they put the big blob on there of like where supposedly things are going to hit. Denver's within the blob. That's all I know.
2: It's
1: we're
2: here.
1: We're in the blob. Yeah. And it's going to be later this afternoon, so you better go hide your car somewhere because you don't have a garage. Where are you going to go?
2: Just go into an open one.
0: I don't know where it's going to hit. Like, honestly.
1: Well,
0: I
1: you got to go look at the blob.
0: The blob is the entire state of Colorado, right?
1: There's going to be some tornadoes.
0: Somewhere within the blob. Like,
1: tornadoes and rain.
0: More accuracy.
1: 75 mile an hour winds
0: in
1: some places.
0: I'm tired of just guessing where this baseball sized hail is going to be. They should be able to tell us.
1: It'll be right over your new car.
0: The sky will open up and baseballs will fall from it at this
1: Lone Tree.
0: In this area.
1: At the Happy Camper apartment complex or wherever.
0: Come on, Chris Bianchi. What you doing to me, homie?
1: Put some blankets on it, Katie. It's coming.
0: Yes,
1: it's coming right for you.

0: and HD1 Denver. Jeremy, Katie, and Josh in the morning. Mix 100.
1: 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The wreck was eastbound 70 at Central Park. That is gone. Better speeds. I-70 is opened up. No trouble there. Looks good if you headed to the airport. Getting a little busier at the exit to Penny Boulevard. 270 is starting to see a little more traffic there, as well as I-25. Traveling out of North Glen is starting to crowd on the ramp to 270. I-25 looks good downtown to the Tech Center. 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

0: me want a margarita and some tongue kisses, I'll tell you what. Little Bruno Mars action this morning with Jeremy, Katie, Josh, Denver's Mix 100. We got a pair of tickets to go see Usher and Chris Brown up for grabs today at 7:30 when we play Fast Five. So make sure you set those reminders. Have somebody call you even or text you. Hey, play Fast Five with JKJ. Big prize this week. It's all coming up at 7:30 today with your besties. JKJ besties. There was two things that we were talking about off the air. One is cookie sheets.
1: Yeah.
0: And then besties.
1: Besties.
0: First of all, I didn't know you had to replace cookie sheets.
1: Yeah. Oh, yeah.
0: This is all based off of TikTok or something.
1: Well, there is a TikTok floating around right now. A girl from Denver who was making chicken nuggets on a cookie sheet. And it's kind of funny because she is showing the camera her actual cookie sheet, which looks to be older than her parents, but there's like a black goo that is coming out of the side of it, and she's asking TikTok, she's like, what is happening? I've never seen this before. And they're like, oh my gosh, your cookie sheets from like the Great Depression. Like,
0: what
1: why
0: was
1: you
0: the
1: still
0: goo?
1: Have that thing?
0: Was it, well, like lead?
1: Because it's like a double, what is it?
2: Like
1: called?
2: A lined?
1: Like a, yeah, like a double lined cookie sheet. Mm-hmm. So after a while, that just starts to corrode.
2: It was
1: and
2: cracking?
1: Those two,
0: it was like rust coming
1: yeah,
0: out.
1: Yeah, exactly. Whatever's in the middle of those two
2: nasty.
1: Sheets of cookie
2: it tastes like
1: sheet
2: rust.
1: Started to come out from underneath it. But the comments is what was getting me because she's like, I don't understand what this, you know, what happened. I know it's double insulated, but like this literally never happened to me. My mom gave me this pan. She had it in her childhood. I've had it my entire life. It's
0: Grandpappy
1: like,
0: had it.
1: Well, but the comments again are what get me because one of them said, bestie, pans are not that expensive. People hang on to these things like they're wartime savings bonds. Treat yourself to a new pan, girl. But yeah. All of the comments are like,
0: go to Home Goods.
1: Time for a new pan, bestie. And I'm just like, that term to me,
0: bestie,
1: and I think it's because my kid says it so much. I mean, everywhere we'll be driving, and she'll be like trying to merge into a lane, and she's like, "Excuse me, bestie." I'm like, "You're
0: oh, that would drive me nuts."
1: You don't even know that person.
0: Why I'd reach calling over and open up her door and shove her out.
1: Yeah, no, we don't want to do
0: bye,
1: that.
0: Bye, bestie.
1: To the
3: sorry, bestie.
0: Yeah, that's annoying.
1: Yeah, it's definitely being overused. It's one of those terms out there. Gen Z's just kind of grabbed onto, and everybody's their friend.
0: There is. Oh, how much can I say? There's somebody within our bubble that uses bestie a lot. And she calls her daughter that and everything. And
1: we're like, the daughter.
0: The mom calls the daughter that.
1: Yeah, so she, like, it's almost like
0: we're like, stop
1: she's
0: it.
1: Trying so hard.
0: You are trying way too hard.
1: Yeah, and it comes across as such when you, like, especially older people who say it. It's like, what are you doing?
0: They're old as you and they're saying
1: shut
0: it.
1: Shut up, Jamie.
0: They're so old, bestie.
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0: So I'm sitting here looking at this Colorado Lottery's game. It's called Millionaire for Life, and I'm just starting to think about what the heck would I do with $1 million every year for life, Katie?
1: I mean, it's probably easier to figure out what you can't do, but you can play every single day. And in fact, so many Coloradans have already won over 200,000, Jeremy.
0: Yeah, I saw those numbers too. That's something like 2.5 million in prizes that the Colorado Lottery has already given out.
1: And that's not all. 14 Millionaire for Life players in Colorado have won $7,500. Now that's a good chunk of change.
0: Not too bad of an investment return on just a $5 ticket, if you ask me.
1: Yeah, and this is new to Colorado. It only came to the state 3 months ago, and over $2.5 million in prizes have been won here so far.
0: I suggest you go play as well. Drawings are 7 days a week. You got to be 18 to play. But heck, you could score $1 million every year for the rest of your life. Finding the details on this game is easy too, Katie.
1: Oh, yeah, get to ColoradoLottery.com to find out more.
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18: Denver weather. Good morning, Colorado. It's a quiet start. We're going to see afternoon thunderstorms, though, and then an even better risk for some severe weather here tonight. Risk of large hail up to about 2 to 3 inches in diameter, damaging winds, and even some isolated tornadoes for the eastern plains. Highs this afternoon in the low to mid 80s. Have a great day. Be careful out there. I'm Denver 7 Chief Meteorologist Lisa Hidalgo.
19: 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The drive is getting busier. No major problems. Had an early morning wreck on I-70. That's been cleared. Now eastbound 70 is getting busier. Getting out past Chambers and on over to Pena Boulevard, but no problems being reported. 270 picking up a little traffic, as well as I-25 southbound out of North Glen. Getting busier on the ramp to 270. And I-25 looks good. No delay downtown in the tech center. 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

0: Denver's Mix 100. Thanks for hanging out with us as you get ready to start your Tuesday. We got a little something going on this radio station all summer long called JKJ's Slice Slice Baby. Katie, you want to give everybody details on that?
1: Yeah, get to mix100.com so you can get your business signed up, because here's how it works. We show up to your job and bring you pizzas from Bojo's.
0: Yes!
1: It's a great time. We have a big pizza party, get to hang out with you, meet you and your coworkers, take some pictures, and really just have a fabulous time. But it all starts with you getting to mix100.com. And there you just tell us where you work, how we get a hold of you, and why you and your coworkers deserve JKJ to show up with a big old pizza party. So it's amazing. JKJ, yeah. Slice Slice Baby. Go click the link and get it started.
0: I've really been enjoying seeing just how different offices operate and run,
1: yeah,
0: and what y'all do. It's really interesting. We were at a coffee place the other day, like a coffee distributor for offices and,
1: yeah,
0: coffee machines, and we got a whole back-end tour of all that. And it was really... it was really interesting, actually.
1: Yeah.
0: That people do that all day long, you know?
1: It really is. I mean, it shines the light on all the different jobs that there are out there. And that's part of the fun for us, is we get to go see what you do all day.
0: Yeah,
1: so,
0: yeah.
1: It is a lot of fun.
0: So listen, if you work for Twin Peaks, make sure you go sign up today, mix100.com. Click the JKJ Slice Slice Baby link.
1: Or right? If you work for a firefighter place. Like
0: a firefighter place?
1: What is it, what we call
0: the
1: that?
0: Fire department?
1: That's what it is.
0: Yeah, the fire. Firefighter place.
2: I work at the firefighter place.
1: Yeah. I'm like one of those people. What are they called?
0: Firefighters?
1: Yeah. Yep.
0: Are you okay over there?
1: I think so.
2: They just look good.
0: If you work for a firefighter place,
1: give us
2: a call.
1: Imagining them in their uniforms and like everything went blank.
0: Did you black out for a minute?
1: I kind of blacked out for a little bit. I don't know what just happened. But yeah, mix100.com. I know that's where you get it done.
0: That's where you get it done. Slide down that pole. All right, it is time for some sports. I got a couple food-related stories that revolve around sports. We're all familiar with the freshman 15, right? You go to college and you pack on the 15 pounds.
2: Of course.
0: They are calling it the FIFA 15 right now because it is well documented that thousands of international soccer fans have been coming to America for the World Cup, and they've been discovering all this delicious, fattening American food, right?
1: That's funny.
0: So they're packing on the FIFA 15. They're eating fast food and Dunkin' and Raising Cane's and Chipotle, barbecue, clam chowder, pizza, deli sandwiches. We talked about Texas Roadhouse yesterday.
1: Yep.
0: They're discovering all this stuff, and they are thick right now. And they are joking. They're trying to figure out how to bring a lot of these snacks and some of the food and even some of our booze back to their home countries because it is so damn tasty.
2: I love it.
0: But anyway, it's the FIFA 15. Now, with that being said, Kraft has announced a limited edition TSA-compliant ranch.
1: I saw that.
0: No. Do you like this?
1: Yes, the little
3: There's
1: packets.
3: Hidden Valley Ranch party in my mouth.
1: I saw this. Yeah, the little packets that you can bring on the plane.
0: Yep.
1: And yeah, that you can get them past TSA.
0: It's a unique kit that features a clear TSA-approved quart bag with multiple Kraft Ranch packets equivalent to a full bottle and a ranch-themed luggage tag. And there's all sorts of viral videos right now showing international fans discovering ranch dressing for the first time.
1: Yeah.
0: And now they can pick up these TSA-compliant ranch kits and take them back to the motherland.
1: That's funny.
0: Isn't that fantastic?
3: There's a Hidden Valley Ranch party in my mouth.
0: Yeah.
1: Take it from us, though. You need a breather day. You got to pace yourself with this
0: American
1: food.
0: Yeah, you do.
1: You can't just jump in and go all, you know, balls to the wall. You have to really just brace yourself and pace yourself throughout your entire visit.
0: You need a day like when God created Earth and the heavens and all that. You need a day of rest.
1: You need a salad day is what we call it.
0: It's the day
1: you
0: of rest.
1: You get your greens, you get your fiber, and then you go back to Texas Roadhouse after that.
0: Yeah.
1: But you need that salad day.
0: Did you then back into the ranch.
3: Hidden Valley Ranch party in my mouth.
2: So funny.
0: What else you got, Josh?
2: All right, so I'm going to take a story from a personal page. And yesterday was the last day that the GF, Princess Pilot is what you guys call her, was here in town for a little bit. She's going to go on a little bit of an extended trip for her job. And so we were hanging out, and she was like, hey, you know what? I just got an update on an email that says Rocky's tickets are going for like $20 right now. And I was
1: ooh,
2: like, well, heck yeah, let's grab a
0: you
2: pair.
0: Overpaid.
2: Let's. I know, dude. Seriously. But no, so we were like, heck yeah, let's go to the game. They're playing the Red Sox. That's always a good match when they come to town. And so we're walking around the stadium. And this is the thing. She put me in charge of picking where we want the tickets, okay? And I found a really good deal, like 13 rows up. So I'm like, that's awesome. It's in the outfield. Hey, we got a chance for a home run ball. Yeah. That's even better. I love that. So we pick a spot. We finally get there. We make a loop around the stadium, you know, like as one does. And we get to our seats, and immediately she starts complaining about the choice of seats because apparently all she cares about is looking at the scoreboard and being able to see the games that people play. You know, like that game where they put a ball underneath the helmet and they mix it up and you have to choose which
1: the
2: one
1: shuffle.
2: It is. Immediately she starts complaining. She's like, we're never getting these seats again. Why did you choose it? I'm like, okay, of course I'm in the wrong. I messed up. Blah, blah, blah. And so I'm trying to watch the game, and as the players are warming up, we get a tap on the shoulder, and they're like, we turn around, these two people approach us, they're like, hey, you guys look like Rockies fans, come with us for a second. So they take us to this back secluded room. She gets chosen to play the hat game.
1: No, she doesn't.
2: Hey. Everybody.
1: No, she doesn't.
2: She gets chosen, which is so funny. We are so different in that where, like, I have a very public job. I'm used to being in front of people, freezes up.
1: Oh.
2: She is horrified. Oh, no. This is her worst nightmare. She's like, don't say yes. Don't say yes. I'm like, no, you're doing this.
1: You gotta
2: like,
1: do
2: you
1: it.
2: You just complained to me about wanting to watch this. You get to play it now.
1: Yeah.
2: This is so fun.
1: Yes.
0: So how'd she do?
2: She won.
1: She
2: got it.
0: What'd she win?
2: She got an awesome Rockies hat. A little bit behind the scenes here. They don't give you the one that's on the table. They go to the store. You can pick out whichever hat you want.
0: Oh, that's fun.
2: So she got it. It was a very happy ending. She got texts from all her other friends that were there. Like, we saw you on the big screen. She's like, I didn't because we couldn't see the big screen. So I never get to choose the tickets again.
1: Say our seats were awful.
2: But it turned out really well. She
0: good for
2: won
0: her.
2: The game, and
1: Yay!
2: She got a free hat. And the Rockies won on a walk-off.
1: Hey! What the Yay! Red Sox? Sports. They beat the Reds. Oh, the Reds are
2: not
1: normal.
2: They're not good this year. But that's okay. The Rockies win.
1: What?
0: Multiple happy endings. Good for her.
2: Great, Jared.
0: There you go. There's your sports.

0: All right, you guys, next.
1: Coming up with JKJ.
2: It's your Mile High Hype, of course. We'll talk about the big celebrity death yesterday. An iconic bar in downtown Denver is shutting down. And I've got a fun new term for you when it comes to morons on vacation. We'll be doing that and a whole lot more in your Mile High Hype. All the big stories of the day in about 2 minutes and 30 seconds here at Mix 100.

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4: Yeah, it's all the big stories of the day, nationally and, of course, locally. Big celebrity death yesterday. Music mogul Clive Davis passed away yesterday. He was 94 years old. No cause of death right now, but he was recently facing some respiratory issues. And if you know anything about Clive Davis, oh man, the amount of talent he discovered and nurtured over the years is absolutely incredible. Janis Joplin, Springsteen, Whitney Houston, Santana, Aretha Franklin, Alicia Keys, Kelly Clarkson, Billy Joel, Simon Garfunkel, Pink Floyd, Earth, Wind & Fire, Aerosmith, Kenny G, Christina Aguilera. So many.
5: Yeah.
4: And he was very well known for his iconic, was it the Grammy parties that he would throw?
5: I think so.
4: Yeah. Well, yeah. It was the lavish Grammy parties, yeah. There's an awesome Netflix documentary on him if you want to ever check it out. You're staring at me like you just the hamster stopped on that wheel in there.
5: Well, all those bands are a little before my time or like my interest level.
6: Okay,
5: so.
6: But you know,
4: really?
5: I know
4: who Springsteen and Whitney Houston and Carlos Santana is.
5: Never bought an album from any of those people. So that's why I'm just ever.
6: Billy Joel?
5: Never.
4: Whitney Houston?
5: No.
4: Kelly Clarkson, Alicia Keys?
5: Maybe Alicia Keys.
4: Aerosmith? Christina Aguilera.
5: Maybe, yeah.
4: All right. Well,
5: I mean, may he rest.
4: May he rest. I think the bottom line of the story, though, is just what a powerhouse he was in the music industry.
5: Oh, for sure.
4: Discovering all these iconic names that Katie's never heard of.
5: I've heard of them.
4: I think
5: that's
4: mainly the biggest takeaway from this story.
5: Katie
4: has no idea who Simon and Garfunkel are.
5: May he rest.
4: Madonna's out and about saying that she's not going to get naked anymore. Are you familiar with Madonna?
5: I mean, I guess, yeah. But again, why are we going so far in the Wayback Machine today?
4: She's teaming up with Sabrina Carpenter right now. Are you kidding me?
5: I thought that was a weird move on Sabrina's part. I'm like...
4: Madonna's relevant right now, girl.
5: Okay.
4: Yeah. I mean, anyway, she doesn't want to get naked anymore because she says everyone is getting naked now and I don't want to do what everybody's doing. So I'm going to stay clothed. Well, she's also pushing 70, so
5: exactly.
4: That could be a big part of it.
5: Yeah.
4: You okay with clothes?
5: Yeah.
6: Heard of them?
5: I wear them every day, so I'm a fan.
4: You're a fan? Okay. There's a new combination of words out there, and this is coming out again because some people were at Yellowstone. And they hopped out of their car and they started taking pictures next to the bison that were laying there. It was a mom and her small child, went right up on this bison and taking selfies and pictures. And the people are calling them tourists and morons. So they're tourons now.
5: Oh.
4: People that are just out and about doing stupid things on vacation, they're tourons. And there's a lot of that at Yellowstone,
5: there's
4: I think.
5: So much. And you just have to...
4: Are you
5: to
4: familiar with Yellowstone?
5: I know Yellowstone.
4: It's been around since the Jurassic Age. It's been around a long time.
6: Clive Davis actually discovered it.
4: Yeah.
5: I also know Mother Nature, and you got to respect Mother Nature
4: because
5: she don't play.
4: Yeah.
5: You know? Like those bison, they don't play.
4: Do you know where Yellowstone is?
5: Wyoming, right? Isn't that right? Yeah?
4: No.
5: Good. Look at me.
4: Actually, in Florida.
5: Okay.
4: What else
5: How about
4: you got?
5: We move over to Golden? Because that's where this next story comes from,
6: where
5: an aggressive bear was taunting a hiker. Now, we talked about this yesterday. We kind of broke the news that they closed Apex Park. We didn't really know why they did it, just that a bear was reported in the area. But now we know there was a bear there that was like taunting this woman. She talked to one of the
4: lady.
5: Local
4: hey,
5: news
4: hey.
5: Stations. Well, she
6: Can
5: it really did. Like,
6: what?
5: No,
4: I bet.
5: Like,
4: I bet if we fight, I could take.
5: It was
4: hey, you
5: want to
4: try,
5: her.
4: Huh? Come here, lady.
5: It was like Come following here. Her and like circling her and going up on high ground as
4: up,
5: to
4: lady?
5: Want to like jump on her. Anyone who's been
4: like
5: followed
4: a
5: by a
4: mom.
5: Bear knows that it is very terrifying to see a bear like
6: bear.
5: That. Well, no. Okay.
4: Call now if you've been followed
5: People
4: by a bear.
5: People in Colorado know when you see a bear, you make yourself look big and you,
4: you
5: scream
4: do.
5: At
4: yes.
5: it, and it'll usually turn away. This one did not. It taunted the woman and followed her and continued to circle her for over 30 minutes. Now, she talked talked about it a little bit.
4: Oh, yeah, you have audio, don't
5: she
4: you?
5: Did. Yeah, yeah, yeah. She talked Let about it. And again, this she has hiked this trail so many times. It's the Enchanted Forest Trail.
3: Oh.
5: So she talked about it, yeah, up there in Apex Park.
4: It sounds magical.
5: Well,
4: like the bear
5: so
4: would
5: much.
4: Literally talk to you and
5: not...
4: do like a dance routine.
6: Did you give an interview?
5: No, not that kind
6: Here's
5: of
6: Here's the bear.
7: This not one was not running away. It kept charging at me. It was circling around me.
8: Back off. Hey, no, sir.
7: I was trying to just like
5: That's
7: get back
5: did.
7: Up onto the main trail so that way somebody could hopefully help me.
5: She was extremely... Yeah.
4: Why is she talking like that?
5: No, she...
4: Listen.
5: Like, that was her little... She was crying at one point.
4: Bear.
5: Like, she thought she was gonna die. Like... It was terrifying.
8: Back off.
5: Her.
8: Hey, no, sir.
5: So
8: no,
5: that sir. Part was actually the video of her. She was recording the bears. It was because she was trying to get cell phone
3: no, that
5: service.
3: Is scary.
5: She was
3: Absolutely.
5: Trying to call 911. She couldn't get anybody on the line. So
3: you,
5: she was recording the bear in the middle of it. That
6: no,
5: they did.
6: I don't
5: well,
6: know
5: here's
6: if I
5: the
6: do
5: thing,
6: that.
5: Too. They did. Yeah, they were
4: yeah,
5: trying
4: you gotta
5: to
4: throw
5: get it
4: things
5: away.
4: And you make
5: so
4: yourself big, like
5: she
4: you said.
5: She found a man who was also hiking along the same area. And so they kind of teamed up and they started screaming at the bear together. And then as they made their way, because she was trying to find her way to the main trail, and so she found even more people. There was a group of like four or five of them screaming at the bear. It finally turned into another direction, and then they heard somebody yell in the direction that the bear went. So this bear was just walking around,
4: He's
5: taunting
4: so confused.
5: People.
8: Back off. Hey, no, sir.
5: Well, yeah, but honestly, like they say that this bear was, you know, having these tendencies of like, they no, stop laughing.
4: I'm not laughing.
5: Yes, you are. So they said that this bear is so familiar with humans and that says
6: yeah.
5: that's not normal
6: oh,
5: for
6: normal
5: bears.
6: For, yeah.
8: Back
6: you
8: off.
6: Know?
8: Hey, no,
5: exactly.
8: sir.
5: Exactly. So anyway. We're going to move on to the next one.
3: You probably should.
5: Diplo's coming to Denver. He's bringing a 5K race along with him, followed by a midday rave. So this is coming to Cheeseman Park. It's called Diplo's Run Club for the third time here in Denver.
3: Cool.
5: So it's going to be hosted all over the country, but the first stop on the tour is right here in the Mile
4: I don't
5: City.
4: Want a midday rave.
5: You don't?
4: No, that would ruin the rest of my night.
5: Well,
4: I think.
5: You sleep for the rest of the day. That's
4: what
5: the
4: goes on at a midday rave?
6: Well, he's probably
4: do they have like brunch?
5: Night. Yeah.
4: They have ecstasy and brunch. They have mimosas, and then you do the ecstasies.
5: And then, well,
8: back off. Hey, no, sir.
5: No, sir. No, sir. But no, so they are going to have the run and the rave. You can do one or the other. You don't have to do both.
4: It's good
5: so
4: they're not doing the
5: just,
4: rave and then the run.
5: I don't
4: you
5: think
4: do the
5: they
4: run,
5: could.
4: Then the rave,
5: I don't think
4: for
5: you
4: sure.
5: could do the rave and then the
6: it's
5: run.
6: It's hard to run on
4: What goes on at a rave? Is that where you bounce off? That's a mosh pit where you're bouncing off
5: yes.
4: into each other.
5: It's been a really long time since I've
4: Is
5: been
4: the,
5: to a rave.
4: The rave's in the dark with the lasers and the smoke and the ecstasies, right?
6: Not I outside.
5: Mean, yeah.
6: Right?
5: Yeah.
4: Is it inside or outside?
5: Well, they can be both. Like, there's
6: well, yeah.
5: raves
6: yeah,
5: inside or outside.
4: I feel like the inside raves are better because you get the lasers and
6: I
4: the smoke
6: like
4: machines
6: right.
4: and the ecstasies.
5: Well, you can have all that outside.
8: Back off. Hey, no, sir.
6: No, inside only.
5: Okay. And
4: yeah.
5: then just one more
4: inside
5: story.
4: Inside raves are better.
5: This one's inside, but it's closing down, that one-up arcade bar.
4: The original one-up downtown.
5: Yeah.
4: I was reading their post on Instagram talking about the Financial Times have kind of just hit them hard. And
5: yeah. That's the reason.
4: But the good news is they're opening another one in Belmar.
5: Exactly. So the Blake Street location, they closed that on the 22nd, so it just wrapped up business. But, yeah, the plan is to shift focus to Belmar Shopping District, where they plan to continue.
4: It's closer to me.
5: Next chapter. So that'll be later this year is when they plan
4: they
5: on doing
4: have
5: that.
4: Like two or three other ones, too, don't they?
5: I think so, yeah.
4: They've got one in Greenwood Village.
5: Yeah, around the metro. But I've only been to this once, and it was the original location, and it was about 15 years ago. I remember it's like when it first popped up is when I went to the 1UP arcade bar. So
4: all the OG original arcade games and stuff. It's right up my alley.
5: Yeah,
4: I would love to go there.
5: It's a lot of fun. It was a great little concept they had there to combine those two. But yeah, that first
4: you could
5: one,
4: have the raves there.
5: Right, you can have the raves and all the good stuff that comes
4: the
5: along
4: ecstasies.
5: With it. Okay, I don't know why you keep saying
6: no,
5: it
6: sir.
5: Like that, but there you go, Jared. There's your Mile High Hype.
4: I'm pretty tapped into the drug culture. That's right.

0: He's at Bass Pro wandering around. I guarantee you that. Jeremy, Katie, Josh, Denver's Mix One Hundo. We are off the air in here turning off all of our tracking settings on our phones with the Apple intelligence and everything based off another story last night where my wife was texting back and forth with somebody just about ultrasounds. And then she opened up her Facebook about 30 minutes later and there was advertisements for ultrasounds coming up in her Facebook ads.
1: Yeah, don't like that. Like,
0: what?
1: No.
0: Like the most random thing that was out of left field that she exchanged a couple texts about. And now she's getting ads for it.
1: Yeah.
0: So crazy.
1: But they're not listening.
0: Yeah, they're listening, you guys. No, they're tracking
1: that's
0: everything.
1: Frightening, actually, to think that it happens like that. But we can all relate. We've all seen an ad for something that we just talked about with someone else. So, yeah, it's scary.
0: It's super scary, yeah. So in about 2 minutes and 41 seconds when we come back, I bet you're going to start getting ads for Doritos on your phones. Yeah, we'll tell you why next with Jeremy Katie.

0: from Fast Five. Make sure you hang out with us and try to play this goofy game. Got some Chris Brown and Usher tickets up for grabs all week when we play Fast Five, 7:30 with Jeremy, Katie, and Josh. No, speaking of Katie Cat, I don't know if a lot of people know this, but Katie's on a bit of a health journey, and she is she's trying to bulk up like crazy.
1: Well, no.
0: Like, she wants to get really jacked, and doing so, she needs a protein, so she grabbed the new Doritos protein chips.
1: Yeah, none of that is accurate, actually. None of that.
0: Wait a minute.
1: Bulking?
0: You're
1: no.
0: Jacked.
1: Lean and tone is what
0: machine.
1: We're going for. But protein's important for everybody. And I'm always looking at snacks that I can have that replace the bad snacks. Because that's the thing is, when you look at like regular Doritos, it's just full of a lot of nonsense that's not good for you, right? And not that these are like, you know, a health mecca. Like, exactly. It's not like all my antioxidants are going to come from my Doritos protein chips. But I do get 10 grams of protein per serving. And there's only like 8 grams of carbs. Like, it cuts down on a lot of the stuff that I'm trying to avoid. And when I swap it as a snack, it helps out. But guess what I had for dinner last night, homie?
0: You had protein Hot Pockets.
1: No, I didn't. I had a Southwest salad just packed with avocado and fresh corn.
0: Yeah,
1: no,
0: whatever.
1: So you have to have balance in your life. And these Doritos chips are perfect for a snack.
0: It was pretty funny. I came in today. She's like, I found a healthy snack.
1: No,
0: and it's full of protein. And it, she's like, here's my bag of Doritos.
1: I said, I found new protein chips is what I said. And these replace the wild chips. So I've shown those to you guys before.
0: What are those?
1: The wild chips. And they are essentially just meat dehydrated into chip form. It's literally like a chip piece of meat.
0: Oh, it's like jerky, but it's a little
1: thinner. No. Not jerky at all. It's like a chip, but it's made from chicken, and then it's like buffalo flavored, and they are tasty. Man, they're tasty. That's like $10 a bag, $8 if you can get it on sale, and these Doritos protein chips were just $5.
0: What a bargain.
1: So, it was a bargain, and they're tasty. Because they're like sweet barbecue.
0: Yeah.
1: So, like, they last for 3 seconds and then the flavor goes away, and then it's just a regular corn chip. But it's still, those 3 seconds are money. Like, man, is it good for 3 seconds? It's like, well, a lot of times I've said that before.
0: It's like my wedding night. Okay.
1: Yeah.
0: All right.
1: Did you
2: try them?
1: The sweet barbecue?
2: Yeah,
1: they're
2: looking
1: tasty.
2: At it right now. That
0: looks I'm looking
2: tangy
0: at the
2: barbecue.
1: What other flavors do they have? Because they only had the sweet tangy barbecue.
2: I'm
1: at
2: just
1: the store.
2: Seeing nacho
0: vegetable
2: cheese.
0: Oil.
1: Okay, nacho cheese. Vegetable. That sounds awful. Like, who's buying that one?
0: It's in your protein chips. It's they're highly processed, Katie.
1: Well,
0: you still shouldn't eat them.
1: So, duh. Duh, they're processed, but so is everything in America. So
0: yeah,
1: if I am swapping it,
0: some beans.
1: Guess what was in my Southwest salad? Homie,
0: beans,
1: black beans,
2: baked beans.
1: Believe me, like I hit all the other marks.
0: Listen, all
1: I'm
0: saying is,
1: it's so
0: you. It's so you. That's all it is.
1: What?
0: It's just so you. Come on.
1: I don't think you know how hard it is to get your protein in, Jeremy. Like, that's the
2: thing.
0: You're obsessing a little too much about the protein. With all due respect. You are.
1: I can't even with you.
0: You
1: sometimes.
0: Are. You like, obsess about protein.
1: But you need to hit those marks. Like, how do you get lean and tone if you don't have protein? Like, that's the building blocks of life. Come on. All the amino
2: it's
1: acids
2: all about
1: you
2: the
1: need.
2: Carb deficit.
1: That's what
2: that's
1: you're
2: what you
1: gonna
2: need.
1: Find there.
2: There you go.
1: You need to be in the cut.
0: That's right. And to get cut, eat those Doritos.
1: Yeah.
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6: Denver weather. Good morning, Colorado. It's a quiet start. We're going to see afternoon thunderstorms, though, and then an even better risk for some severe weather here tonight. Risk of large hail up to about 2 to 3 inches in diameter, damaging winds, and even some isolated tornadoes for the eastern plains. Highs this afternoon in the low to mid 80s. Have a great day. Be careful out there. I'm Denver 7 Chief Meteorologist Lisa Hidalgo.
7: 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One crash in the drive, motorcyclist involved. On the ramp, eastbound Ken Carroll onto C-470. All lanes of that ramp are currently blocked. No other problem spots. Definitely seeing some slower traffic. I-76 building, 270. I-25 through downtown, 225 Parker Road in the tech center, about 7 minutes. When traffic slows you down, pain can make the ride feel even longer. With just one pill, Aleve provides up to 12 hours of pain relief, so you can put pain in the rearview. Use as directed.
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0: From Fast Five, make sure you call in, participate, have some fun, maybe walk away with some Chris Brown / Usher tickets. Make sure you have the phone number saved in your phone, too. 303-691-1649. 303-691-1649. So, boom, you're just ready to call in and play Fast Five in about 15 minutes here at Mix 100. I got a whole stack of just, like, odds and ends, just fun stories floating around. I'll start with a personal one. Last night, I just had to shake my head. It's just being involved with the HOA. I don't know.
1: What'd you have to do?
0: We had to go walk the neighborhood a little bit last night and inspect a house that cut down a tree because a neighbor down the street was upset that that neighbor had cut down his tree on his property.
1: Oh, no.
0: And they were upset by that because they liked that tree.
2: Can they be upset by that? Is that part of the HOA rules?
0: I don't think so, Katie.
2: No. I don't know. Why you sign up for that stuff?
0: I don't know. I like being involved and tapped in and knowing what's going on in the community, too. I just like that.
1: He's nosy, Katie.
2: That sounds I'm like super drama, nosy. Though.
0: It's so much drama. I think this one, that guy cut down his tree down the street, and I liked it. I gotta write a harshly worded letter to somebody.
2: But it wasn't homie's tree.
0: It was like five houses down.
1: What?
2: He had no right to write a letter.
0: It was on that homeowner's property, and he was having like foundation issues and stuff. He's like, I gotta get rid of this giant tree. And that neighbor down the street was mad that tree was cut down. I like that tree. Oh my God. What are we doing?
2: What did you do? Did you have to like take a picture of that tree and frame it?
0: No, there's no tree left to take a picture of.
2: What happened?
0: Took a picture of the hole and sent it to him. There you go. It's too bad, so sad, dude. Anyway, other stuff floating around. There's this list out this morning talking about the most stressful airports around the country. O'Hare in Chicago. That's where your boyfriend is.
2: Yeah, I've been there.
0: It's most stressful. LaGuardia, New York City. JFK, New York. Blah, blah, blah. Anyway, DIA made the list at like number five.
2: Okay.
0: Stressful.
2: So is like LaGuardia more stressful than DIA? Is that what it says?
0: Yeah, this came in at five.
2: Because I would DIA. Flip them. I would say DIA was way more stressful for me.
1: I would agree.
0: Maybe, oh, really?
2: Maybe it's just because I've flown out of here so many times, so I have a lot to compare it to, but it is never easy to get in and out of there, for me at least.
0: It really isn't. And something about just getting into DIA, just driving in and making sure you're in the right lane and where you're going, it's very stressful.
2: Absolutely.
0: And it's so massive, you
2: and
0: know?
2: You got that big horse just looking at you.
1: He's judging you.
0: That pisses me off. Pisses me off.
2: It's like, I've already killed one.
1: Jeez, Katie.
2: I'm just saying. That
0: escalated quickly. Oh, my God. Anyway, DIA is stressful. And it is. That train even stresses me out.
2: No.
0: You know what stresses me out is if you're in there with all those people and you've got nothing to hold on to and you're in the middle.
2: And you just have to brace yourself.
0: And you're trying to balance.
1: You're like a puppy in the bed of a train.
0: And you're like, and you feel like you've never stood before.
2: Exactly.
0: Like,
2: and you don't want to hit anybody around you because then you're totally incompetent. Yep. They look at you like you don't know how to stand.
0: Stranger danger.
1: The entire time you just have Alan Roach going, hold on.
2: What do I hold on to, Alan? I have nothing.
0: And you're like groping the people next to you. Stop it. Okay, so if you use a loofah in the shower, I used to be a loofah, hardcore loofah guy.
2: Okay.
0: Dermatologists are saying get rid of it because yet another story, the amount of germs and bacteria, they say those loofahs are breeding grounds for bacteria. They say you should just be washing with your hands. Just rub. I'm washing with my hands. Ooh. They say that's the safest, most effective way to clean your body.
1: That's what I do.
0: Less likely to irritate skin, and they don't. Your hands essentially don't sit around and collect bacteria.
2: No, they do. And what kind of mind do you have to think that cleaning your body with your dirty hands is getting it cleaner?
0: But your hands are getting clean in the shower.
2: I know. Wash your hair first. I need a washcloth.
1: You don't.
2: I need a washcloth.
0: They talked about washcloths too.
2: You know, like I use a washcloth like 2-3 times max, and then it goes in the washer. You know, and I always like I.
0: Oh,
2: use
0: I would
2: it,
0: use it one time.
2: And then,
0: I use it
2: and then I wash it out and I hang it up to dry.
1: That's
2: and
1: already
2: so, like,
1: dirtier than your hands.
2: Three times,
0: that's gross.
2: But then again, before I use it, I clean it out again. Like I'm washing it before
1: just
2: I
1: like
2: use
1: your
2: it
1: hands?
2: To wash off my body. Your hands carry so much crap
1: not
2: with
1: in the
2: it.
1: Shower.
0: I feel like with the washcloth, it sits there and dries out. It's like it's collecting bacteria and stuff's growing on it because it's wet and it's warm. warm.
2: Mm-hmm. We are so,
0: and it's been
2: like,
0: in your butt crack.
2: Into ourself that we think our hands are gonna get us clean. Like,
0: I don't like that. I'm with you. They're too slick. I need a little exfoliation.
2: Yes,
0: you know.
2: Well, and I just like again.
0: I've switched to the bar though. I'm a bar guy now, so I just hold the bar in my hand and wash with the bar.
1: You can also get the exfoliating bar, Jer, which is great because it does scrub a little bit, and it's
2: okay.
1: Really nice.
0: So they say loofahs are horrible. The washcloths came in just under the loofah. They say it's not as bad at harboring bacteria, and it's a little gentler when it comes to removing dead skin because you're not maybe damaging fully your skin's protective barrier, says this story. The loofahs, you get in there and you're scrubbing, right? I mean, they say it's really bad if you have like eczema and things like that, because then you just get more bacteria in those cuts and everything.
2: Yeah.
0: Ugh. Showering is gross.
2: Showering is gross. Do you know something I don't recommend? Something I did once, because what? I went and got a pedicure once and I was like, I can totally do this myself. This is fine. You want those kitchen scrubbies? You know?
0: Like a scrub daddy?
2: Yeah, like a scrub daddy. I took it to my feet.
0: My feet. Ouch.
2: Is right. Ouch. I couldn't walk right for a week.
0: Ouch.
2: So those,
0: who
2: don't
0: does
2: that? Don't do it.
0: That's like torture.
2: Don't do it.
0: That scrub daddy wasn't smiling anymore. It was frowning.
2: I wasn't smiling either. Like, that was hard.
0: At what
2: that
0: moment
2: was a
0: were
2: hard
0: you like,
2: lesson to use.
0: I got to get me a scrub daddy on my feet.
1: She's because like, I took the steel wool.
2: Because I spent like $70 getting somebody to do all this stuff to my feet. And the whole time I was watching, I'm like, I can do that. I can do that. I even took candle wax and pretended it was that paraffin stuff.
1: Yes.
0: Yeah. You're like into also, torture.
2: Not okay. Also
0: you
2: not
0: into
2: okay.
0: Torture.
2: One time I tried this. One time I was like, TikTok made me do it. Owie.
0: Owie.
2: Yeah, not a good idea.
0: I got one more story for you, and you're going to want to shower off after this. There's a visitor at Camp Edison in California's Sierra Nevada foothills. I don't even know where this place is. I'd have to look it up. Anyway, they required some emergency rescues this past Sunday because a guy dropped his sunglasses into the porta-potty, into the old honey bucket. Actually, this is probably not even a porta-potty. Let me look. It's probably one of those, just a giant hole in the ground.
2: Oh.
0: Yeah, I think that's what it is. Because it's at a national park. So
2: oh, yeah,
0: it's
2: that's exactly what it is.
0: Anyway,
2: exactly.
0: He went to retrieve them. Here's an officer talking about it.
3: They advised that the subject had fallen into the chemical storage tank. Law enforcement, Camp Edison staff, fire personnel responded. We were able to safely get him out, decontaminate him.
0: Help! With a scrub daddy. They scrubbed him down for sunglasses.
2: Why?
0: Who is reaching into one of these gigantic holes in the ground in a national park to get their sunglasses?
1: Dude, they were Maui Jims.
0: Nope. Yeah, but to me, I'm like, that is gone. Yeah. Those are done. Right. I can't name one thing I would do to get in there and retrieve.
1: Your phone? You wouldn't do it?
0: No. If there was a baby in there, I don't think I would
2: like,
0: even...
2: What about your baby?
0: No, I don't know.
1: Honey, we lost
0: I think
1: Reed.
0: At that point, we're going to be like, yeah, the baby will be fine. He'll turn into a little mutant superhero,
2: exactly.
0: And everything is going to be fine.
2: You know what? He's going to rule things down there, so he'll be great.
0: He'll be the king of the underworld. So gross.
2: Yeah.

0: fun starts now with Fast Five.
1: Going to be happy to hear Mom on the radio.
0: How fast can you be?
1: Fun to just play the game. You're a big fan of the show.
2: It's time.
0: It's time to play Fast Five.
3: 303-691-1649
2: with Jeremy, Katie, and Josh.
4: It's time to play Fast Five. Pick up that phone and give us a call, especially if you've never played before. Come on, today's your day. It's time to shine. Give us a call. I want to meet you. 303-691-1MIX. 303-691-1649. If you've never played Fast Five, give us a call right now. We'll toss a category at you. Start that 10-second timer, and within 10 seconds, you got to give me five things that have to do with that category. It's a lot of fun. People really seem to enjoy this game. When they see me, they give us like a little fist bump. Good job, Jer.
0: Yeah, right.
4: 303-691-1649. I'll get you in the studios to play Fast Five. Katie, somebody's never heard it before, give them some examples.
0: Okay, you've asked for all kinds of stuff, like name five movies about martial arts, or quick, five words that start and end with the letter S. The one that won it yesterday, five reasons that you'd break up with someone. I believe Jonathan was the one who came out the big winner. But you never know what you're going to ask when it comes to the question.
4: Yeah, it's kind of fun. It's kind of goofy. So give us a call. Be goofy with us. 303-691-1649. It's going to be easier to get in right now because, school's out for the summer. Not as many carpoolers trying to call in, so... How's your chance? What are we playing for this week?
0: Okay, it is double prize day, isn't it? And then a big deal today.
4: Yeah, that's right.
0: Sure is. So first off, you're going to get a pair of tickets to see Symphony of Dance at Buell Theater. So that is starring Derek Hough. That's a big deal. And then we have Usher and Chris Brown coming to Empower Field on Friday. And you're going to score a pair of tickets to that as well if you win Fast Five today. So, oh my goodness, such a good prize.
4: OMG, LOL. Call us, 303-691-1MIX, 303-691-1649. I see many of you are freaking out once you get placed on hold and you're hanging up. Don't do that. If you hear the radio station in your phone, just hang tight. We'll come back and talk to you, get you all situated. But if you're on hold, it means you're in, so don't hang up. Here's Jess. Hi, Jess. Welcome to the show.
5: Hello. How are you?
4: Well, we're super dupes. How are you today?
5: I'm about to be great once I have a coffee, but kind of sad I didn't get to do it before.
4: Yeah. Oh, that's all right.
0: Coffee
5: but
0: first.
5: Okay. We'll see if my non-caffeine brain can be fast.
4: Can fire away. What's your coffee order generally?
5: Okay, so I actually usually just get a black iced coffee.
4: You're so basic.
5: I know, with nothing in it. But, you know, every now and then I'll do like a, what do you call it, a brown sugar.
4: Oh, yeah.
5: Shake up from Starbucks.
4: Nice. You're just straight black coffee. I've never been able to just really enjoy straight black coffee. I gotta foo-foo it up a little bit.
0: That's fair. Yeah. Some creamer, something in there.
4: Something. Black coffee just reminds me like some old guy at the office smoking a cigarette.
0: My dad.
4: Having a black coffee.
5: That's what everybody always tells me. They're like, that's just not. Are you sure you don't want anything in it? Like, even at the actual like barista, will be like, are you sure?
4: Are you sure?
0: Well, because there's some kind of like badass factor to being.
4: You are
0: a black
4: badass,
0: coffee person,
4: Jess.
0: Right? Yeah. Like, exactly. Like, everyone's like, ooh, just black coffee? Okay. Yeah,
4: damn, Jess is tough.
5: Extra strong, right?
4: Wouldn't want to run into you in a dark alley.
0: Yeah.
4: All right.
5: Right.
4: Yeah. So your letter is L, like lollipop.
5: Okay.
4: L. 10 seconds. Give me five apps on your phone that start with that letter L. Go!
5: Shoot. 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
4: Learn Dash?
0: Live Dash.
5: Learn Dash.
4: Look some of these up, Katie. I've never heard of any of these. Are you making all these up?
0: Dash is an app.
4: What was the other ones?
0: What were some other ones you named there?
4: You could have just given me a Lyft.
5: Live agent.
4: Live agent.
5: And then live chat.
4: Live chat.
0: Live chat is for sure. 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
4: What else did you say?
0: An app.
5: Oh, I'm trying to remember what else I said.
4: I know.
0: I'm pretty
4: reel them
0: sure
4: off so
0: you
4: fast.
0: Got it. Live chat. Is an app.
5: Learn Dash. I got a lot of Learn Dash.
0: Learn Dash
5: is an app.
4: Where did you pull all these apps out of your butt
0: that
4: nobody's
0: so
4: ever heard of?
5: I work work in data for work, so it's...
0: Jeremy?
4: I had no idea!
0: You never know what...
5: Me and Jeremy spoke before this phone call. We planned it. No, just kidding.
3: Yeah. We hooked up earlier.
0: This is part of it, though. You never know what you know. Like, that's the thing, is we don't know the stuff you know, and that's what makes this game so much fun.
4: Do you
0: right,
4: know
0: Jeremy?
4: What you do when you
5: I
4: win?
5: I bought him a black coffee earlier.
3: You didn't need that stupid coffee.
0: You
3: do you know what you say to me when you win?
5: That I love Knicks 100.
0: Yeah, you can say close. That, too. Yeah.
3: You got to say, Jeremy, play the Winnie Win sound.
5: Jeremy, please play the Winnie Win sound.
0: That's so good, Jess.
3: Unreal. First one in. Boom. Done.
5: Wow.
3: Killed
5: I guess
3: it.
5: I don't need my coffee. I'm just going to turn around and go.
0: You
3: should just take the rest of the day off, Jess. My God.
5: I mean, I should be like, yeah, I just won, so I'm going to call off.
3: I'm going to bounce. Well, Jess, congratulations. You killed it today.
5: Oh, my goodness. Thank you. This just like made me a whole week.
3: If everybody else is on hold, I'll just say hi to you really quick, too, if you want to say hi. But hang tight, Jess. I'm going to put you on hold, and we'll come back and tell you about your epic prize pack that you won today.
5: Amazing. Thank you so much.
3: You bet. Hold on. Dang.
0: Have a great day. Bye, Jess.
3: Mallory, how about that? First one today.
6: Oh, my goodness. Well, congratulations to her.
3: Right? I thought for sure she was making up all those apps. I thought so, too. She's full of it.
6: But I guess I was literally looking in my app, and I was like, do I have those?
3: Nobody has them. Trust me. You got a big day planned, Mallory?
6: Yes, I'm actually planning my 27th. Nice. At this moment, I have nothing planned, but my birthday's on the 4th of July. So.
3: Oh, no way.
0: Oh, yeah. I heard there's going to be a couple fireworks shows for your birthday.
3: Yeah, every year you get fireworks.
0: Just for you, you know, celebrating you.
6: So I heard about Aurora and what we might go kayaking on a lake in Estes Park. That's what we did last year, and it was beautiful. The fireworks were overhead, so, but yeah.
3: That sounds like an awesome birthday.
0: Yeah.
3: Very good.
6: But was hoping for these tickets, but you know what? There's always next time.
3: We're going to do this the rest of the week, so yeah, try to get in, all right?
6: Fingers crossed. But thank you guys. Love y'all so much. Y'all are amazing.
3: It's very kind of you, Mallory.
0: Thanks, Mallory.
3: We like you too. Have a good day.
6: Bye, guys.
3: Bye. Lindsay.
7: Bye.
3: Hey. Sorry you didn't get to play today, but Jess just crushed it this morning.
7: Crushed it.
3: Totally did. What do you got going on today?
7: Working, trying to recoup from my trip over the weekend.
3: Oh,
0: ooh, where'd you go?
7: Nowhere exciting.
0: Oh.
7: Illinois.
0: Oh, I love right. Illinois.
3: I do too.
0: Yeah.
3: I got no beef with Illinois.
7: Iowa's better.
3: You don't have to tell me, girl. That's where my wife's side is, and we love going to Iowa. We love it.
7: That's where my husband's from. So.
3: Oh, look at you. Yeah, we love going back. Many times we thought about moving to Iowa and getting a little farm, and then we thought we'd be bored.
0: Farmer
7: Jer. There's always that. It's hard when you live in a big city to move back there, for sure.
3: You know what part of the problem was? Is like we looked at farmland and farm, and we're like, where's the nearest Costco?
0: Exactly.
3: And we're like, oh, there isn't one.
0: Unless you've lived that life, it's hard to explain it, you know? Like, you miss the big city. You do.
3: Funny. Well, we appreciate you calling in and trying to play. We'll do it again tomorrow, all right, Lindsay?
7: Yeah. All right. Hey, I have one question for you.
3: Oh, God.
7: And based on your other story about the guy that went searching for his sunglasses in the toilet.
3: Yeah, would you get in there? Yeah.
7: I would not. Absolutely not. Mm-mm. That's disgusting.
3: Nope.
7: But growing up here, and I was born in 83, my mom always told me of a story of this girl that was abducted from Sheridan, Colorado, and was found 3 days later in one of those toilets up in Genesee Park.
3: Well, this is the most uplifting story of the day. Thank you, Lindsay.
0: Wow.
3: Thanks for bringing us down.
7: She always told us to look in the toilet before we went to the bathroom just to make sure no one was down there.
0: Well, now I'm going to.
3: Yeah, now we're all going to.
0: Everything in that crapper.
7: Yeah.
3: Hey, what are you doing down there?
0: Yeah.
3: Well, that is a strange way to wrap things up. No. So thank you for calling, Lindsay.
7: You're welcome. You have a fantastic day.
3: You as well.
0: Bye, Lindsay.
3: Bye-bye.
0: Jeremy. Definitely looking in the porta potty before I sit. Now, I looked for snakes before, but now, whole different reason for
8: peeking. It's
0: going to
8: be a lot worse.
0: Yeah.
3: Okay, well, there's that. We'll play again tomorrow morning, 7:30, with Jeremy, Katie, Josh. I
9: want to wake up. Jeremy, Katie, and Josh. Morning comes. Mix 100.

0: guys.
1: It's Katie Crush Day, so hang out with us in the 9 o'clock hour, right around 9 o'clock. It's a fun pop culture trivia game. We call it Katie Crush. 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Save that number in your phone so you're ready to have some fun with us. And if you've ever wanted to just, you know, hang out with us, make sure you go to mix100.com and click the JKJ's Slice Baby link, where we're getting businesses signed up all around the Denver metro to maybe have us pop by and deliver some Bojo's pizza. Mm-mm-mm. We're having fun with this, aren't we?
0: It's so much fun. We get to meet you. We get to see where you work. We get to meet your coworkers, too. And, yeah, when you bring pizza to an establishment, all of a sudden everybodyody's your friend. So it's
1: seriously
0: amazing. I love it.
1: Some of you
0: I
1: got some weird coworkers, too. I'll tell you that much.
0: We love them. What up, stare at us.
1: Yeah, we talk about them after we leave. You see that one? That was a weird one.
0: We
1: no, I'm just joking,
0: oh,
1: kind of. Just a little bit.
0: We have
1: bit,
0: fun. Like, maybe. Everybody works with weird people. We work with weird
1: we do.
0: People. That's
1: where's
0: part
1: our
0: of the
1: engineer?
0: Charm. Yeah.
1: Where's our engineer, Jason?
0: That's part of the fun of getting to know you.
1: But go sign up today, and maybe we'll come see you this summer. Slice baby link right there on the homepage at mix100.com. Now, speaking of delicious fattening food, this guy on TikTok has gone viral. I should give you a little Fat America. Here you go.
2: Get in my belly!
1: He's a Crumble employee. He works at Crumble. And he's been talking about all these customers that keep coming in and getting these dirty sodas that everybody is so crazy about right now. And he got in trouble, and here's why.
3: Hi, everyone. I'm a Crumble employee, and we've started to have customers come in every day or multiple times a day for these new dirty sodas that have 148 grams of sugar in them. One time I said to one of the customers, like, there's 148 grams of

0: awful.
1: On top of the sodium that we're eating.
0: And that guy got in trouble because he's like, are you sure you want to do this?
1: They're like, I'm at Crumble, sir.
0: This is why I'm here. Yeah. Wow, I didn't even know my mother-in-law went to Crumble. That's crazy for her. Wow.

0: Can I just tell you how happy I am for you, Katie?
1: Why?
0: We went outside yesterday after the show.
1: Yes!
0: And checked out Katie's old school vintage slash retro car that she picked up.
2: From the 1900s.
0: From the 1900s with 30,000 miles on it.
1: It's amazing.
0: I'm impressed.
1: I'm patting myself on the back, just so you know.
0: One of our sports guys from Next Door Altitude walked out with us. Mark Mosier. He's like, that's a good looking car.
1: He said he was going to clean my wheels for me.
0: He's going to bring you some tire shine.
1: Yeah.
0: Like, even he was impressed. And Katie opened up the trunk and was showing us everything in the trunk.
1: Excited about it.
0: Like, I thought about you last night. I found myself smiling. I just was like, that was just, you're just cute.
1: It is. Yeah, like, I was
0: so happy for you because you are so happy.
1: I am.
3: It fits you perfectly.
0: So it's going to suck when it hails all over your car today because there's a baseball-size hail warning.
1: I know. I need to definitely plan for that. But
0: Did you have to go to the DMV yet?
1: I went to the DMV yesterday, and I tell you what. First of all, I walk into this place, and the number, because you always have to walk up to the kiosk and grab a number. Mm. My number was 667. Like, if
0: seven?
1: Had been one more, one less,
3: really
1: that would have been
3: bad
1: a bad
3: luck.
1: Number, right?
3: Really bad
1: so automatically I was like, wow, that was close. I'm sitting in the DMV waiting for my number to be called. And that's funny also, just how the amount of people who come in after you get served before you and how that just makes you
0: that.
1: Angry.
0: Why is that so infuriating?
1: I get so angry.
0: But yet you know at the DMV, like maybe somebody's got something quick,
1: exactly.
0: Like a plate renewal. Yes. Or somebody over here's got a marriage certificate,
1: yes,
0: or something.
1: We're all there for different reasons, and I imagine the people behind the counter are helping different people. Their expertise, right, is all different. So I get that, but
3: still,
1: for whatever reason,
3: you see someone that showed up after you.
1: Oh, I'm mad
0: about it.
1: I'm mad about it. And then I'm sitting there, and I'm just, you know, observing everybody else and kind of listening in and whatnot. And there's this one lady who is like having conversations with all the people she's helping. Right? She's like talking about the World Cup and talking about this, and I'm like, oh, I can't wait until I get called and I can have a conversation. And then I get called. And the lady who's helping me, first of all, her name's Tiffany, and that's like my least favorite name in the whole world. So I get helped by
0: Tiffany.
1: No, she didn't even say that. She is silent the entire time. Like, and then she barely talks. She's like, do you have $18? I'm like, what? Like,
0: how much money?
1: Keep asking her what she has to say. I have to ask her to repeat it a bunch, but she barely speaks to me.
0: This
1: and I was
0: so
1: just
0: funny.
1: Like, you don't want to talk about the World Cup? Like, wait a minute. Like, what about homie over here? He gets to talk about the World Cup. I like soccer or football.
0: This is like the total, like, this is like my dream DMV visit. Like, I don't want to talk to anybody. Please don't talk to me.
1: I know.
0: And you're like, we should talk.
1: I feel like I did something wrong. Like, why do I get the silent treatment, Tiffany? Like, come on.
0: That is so funny.
1: Talk to me about titles and plates and stuff. I'm so angry that she didn't
0: it's
1: talk
0: all right.
1: to me.
0: You
1: I
0: should
1: know.
0: Go back today and just hang out. See if anyone wants to talk to you.
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0: around 8:20 or so, we're going to be throwing open the phone lines and letting you guys complain. Everybody loves complaining. Now you get to get on the radio and do it. The question up for grabs will be, now that you've gotten older, what's something that you just can't stand? You're just over it. You're sick of it.
1: Mm-hmm.
0: You're growing older, wiser, more mature, and you're like, I don't have time for blank.
1: Well, that's it. You don't have time for it.
0: Don't have time for it
1: anymore, right?
0: You know?
1: Like, you don't waste your time on it.
0: Yeah.
1: I get that.
0: Yeah.
1: Yeah.
0: So we'll want your calls and comments. Have some fun with JKJ here right around 8:20, Mix 100. I know what you want to talk about.
1: Do you now? Do you?
0: Yeah.
1: Do you not want to?
0: I feel
1: to?
0: Like you're going to be mad at me, but that's
1: Why?
0: Okay. I heard you say something in passing, and I have an observation, but you were out trying on bikinis again.
1: I was.
0: What's your deal?
1: Well, I'm trying to find the perfect bikini for the summer, and I actually invested in one that was kind of like sports bra type style, right? So it's like,
0: yes,
1: it's a constrictive type of swimsuit style. So like
0: the
1: bottom is one piece,
0: yep,
1: the top is one piece,
0: yep,
1: and it is tight on you. So I bought one of those. I like it, but it's a little sporty, right? So I was thinking, I was like, ooh, I want one of the bikinis that are the tie on the side.
0: Ooh,
1: and
0: like on the
1: exactly,
0: bottom?
1: Yes.
0: Is that like a skirt one?
1: You tie, because it's not as tight around your midsection, around your neck and stuff, because that's where those swimsuits that are one piece, they, you know, tend to weigh on you a little
0: gotcha
1: bit. They get you, it's just tight.
0: That's how my Speedo is.
1: Exactly, you get it.
0: I get
1: it's
0: it.
1: Like
0: I feel
1: Speedo.
0: You. My Speedo
1: so
0: ties on the side,
1: if
0: too.
1: If you could get a Speedo that tied on the side, wouldn't you do it?
0: No. Katie,
2: what?
0: Stop it right now. That's disgusting. It's so funny. It is this time of year where it's like you're shopping for swimsuits. Right now in my truck, I've got four women's swimsuits. If I get pulled over.
1: Sir,
0: why do you have all these women's underpants in your car? Knickknack has been ordering them like crazy,
1: yeah,
0: off of Amazon, and now I've got to make a bunch of returns today to the UPS store, and I've got all these women's swimsuits.
1: I can't imagine.
0: You know they're going to be like,
2: didn't fit you right.
1: I know, right?
0: Well, I generally make jokes about that kind of stuff when I go in, like, that's
1: sure
0: almost too tight.
1: Yeah, and, right?
0: Anyway, so it's the time of year.
1: The back
0: for sure
1: isn't exposed enough
0: yeah
1: for me.
0: Yeah, too much crack.
1: And here's the funny thing is, so I went in, I can't even imagine buying them on Amazon, because I have to try on the swimsuit. I have to see how it fits. I have to see, got to turn around, do a little, you know, scenery kind of action.
0: Sure.
1: How's it look from the side? Do I look bigger to you? So the fact that I went to this specific retail store to try on swimsuits, I kind of hated it, because they have to make sure that nobody steals swimsuits.
0: Yeah.
1: And so what they're doing
0: tags
1: is they're putting that safety feature, that alarm thing.
0: The big
1: they're
0: tag?
1: They're piercing it. Well, the thing that goes off if you walk
0: yeah
1: out of the store.
0: So it's a big piece of plastic.
1: They're
0: yeah
1: piercing that in between the top and the bottom to hook them together.
0: Oh.
1: So the only way you can try on the bikini is if you try on the bottom first, and
0: then
1: you
0: the
1: try
0: top
1: on the
0: oh
1: top.
0: So can you ask them? Can
1: you
0: go
1: can
0: up and be like, can you pop this off real quick?
1: I asked the lady, and they told me, they're like, this is so people don't steal it. And I'm like, but it's kind of impossible to try on the swimsuit to see if I
0: yeah
1: like it or not. So what I had to do is I had to bring in two swimsuits
0: one
1: and try
0: top
1: on one on the
0: and
1: one
0: then it's
1: on
0: hanging
1: the top
0: there.
1: Yeah, so it's kind of funny still, but it's like the only way that I could see if the swimsuit fit perfect. But I was telling you about it, and then you made an observation.
0: Well, I don't
1: and
0: know.
1: I, was
0: I feel
1: like
0: you're
1: going
0: to be mad
1: second
0: at me.
1: Well, it's like, but
0: you're going to be mad
1: thing
0: at me.
1: I feel like most ladies will text or call in and say they do the same, because
0: I don't
1: you're
0: think so
1: when you're trying on the swimsuit, you have to take your underwear off, Jeremy, or
0: oh,
1: you're not going to be
0: is
1: able to see
0: what I think
1: what
0: a majority
1: like. There's a liner in there.
0: Yes,
1: and
0: we all
1: says
0: know about the liner.
1: Okay,
0: liner,
1: that's what protects you then.
0: Katie takes off her underwear to try on the bottoms, okay?
1: Yes, because you have
0: how
1: to
0: is
1: see
0: that
1: how it fits.
0: How is that protecting you if four women beforehand took their underwear off and was all their bits and pieces
1: uh-huh
0: are on that liner as well?
1: Okay.
0: You're all still rubbing.
1: I get that. Here's the thing.
0: You always
2: it
0: leave your underwear on.
1: No, you don't.
0: Oh, I've
1: no,
0: I'm not
1: don't
0: even a woman, and I know you don't leave. You don't take your underwear
1: are
0: off.
1: Are different as a man. That's different to try on a pair of swim shorts. To a woman,
0: I wouldn't
1: it is
0: try
1: so
0: them on, first
1: form-fitting,
0: of all,
1: and you have to try it on like that to
0: yuck
1: see if it fits.
0: How do you know that
1: here's
0: five women before you didn't
1: here's
0: take
1: the
0: their underwear off?
1: I don't know that, but what I do know is
0: ugh
1: I showered completely before I went swimsuit shopping. I went on a run, and then I showered, and then I went swimsuit shopping. fine.
2: It wouldn't matter, though.
1: But it does matter.
0: If there was five women before you that tried it on.
1: But maybe they took a shower, too. And there's that liner. And then you go home and you wash down a little bit, too, after you try on clothes.
0: Tell me more about this magic liner.
1: No, there is a liner in the swimsuit.
0: I know.
1: Okay, you get it.
3: Katie, they are not backing you up.
1: Okay, that's fine. Listen, I take my underwear off to try on the
0: swimsuit.
1: I got a mom,
0: I got a sister, I've got knick-knack for 25 years. I will tell you right now, that is disgusting. You never...
1: If
0: anyone wants to, hold on, call now. I want the ladies to call right now.
1: Somebody actually texted.
0: Hold on.
1: No, I definitely take my underwear off.
0: This is real life.
1: I have to see how it fits, and I can't see how it fits with my underwear on.
0: Katie is saying that all women do this. I am calling so
1: clearly on the text line.
0: BS
1: nobody
0: on this. I don't know. We might get somebody
1: on your
0: side.
1: The liners to protect against Katie's.
0: 303-691-1649 if you want to sound off about this. This is real life in the world of women.
1: I'm sorry.
0: How do I know more about the liner? Josh, phones are ringing. Grab these, dude.
1: I'm sorry.
0: How do I know more about the liner than you? Do you take your underwear off when you try on swimsuits? Yes or no? We got to do a quick survey on this. 303-691-1649.
1: Why is it so hot in here all of a sudden?
0: Well, think about all that hotness on that liner. Call us now. I'll put you on the air. Let's do a quick survey. Underpants on or off when you're trying on your women's swimsuit bottoms. 303-691-1649. Call now.

0: All right, we're going to do a quick survey, quick poll here. You know what the best part of this is? This portion of the program is brought to you by the Colorado Beef Council. Beef, it's what's for dinner. They're proud sponsors of this segment right now. Okay, here's the question at hand. I need all the ladies to call in and sound off. How do I know more about swimsuit etiquette than Katie? Katie is insistent. She will die on this cross that you have to take your underwear off.
1: Die.
0: You are going to take your you ladies need to take their underwear off when they're trying on swimsuit bottoms. That's what Katie does. And I'm like, hells to the no, you always leave your underwear on when you're trying on the swimsuits.
1: I am getting roasted.
0: Well,
1: on the
0: I don't
1: text
0: know.
1: There's
0: a lot of people saying, I don't know. Let's see how this goes. We'll just zip through these. Okay. Stacy!
2: Good morning.
0: Good morning. Hi. So, underwear on or underwear off?
2: Well, I've been a competitive swimmer for over 50 years.
1: Oh, goodness.
0: Yeah.
2: I'm so sorry, Katie, but even the best chlorinated, washed down, showered, and clean ladies,
0: You know. We don't have to be too graphic. You don't want to share all that on a swimsuit,
2: well,
0: right?
2: Well, you know, I mean, just like wear your tightest, whatever it is that you wear, and you got to tuck them in.
1: Yeah.
2: And I just, there's just so much going on, and you, like you have.
0: There's a lot going on.
1: No, going on,
2: you have no idea how many, like, gross people there are out there. Yeah.
0: All right, so underwear on, Stacy. We have your vote. Thank you for being an expert. All right,
1: real quick.
0: Thank you, Stacy. No,
1: because,
0: we're nope.
1: No, I just want to say,
0: Whitney, welcome to the show.
3: Hello.
0: Hi. Are you underwear on or underwear off when you're trying on your swimsuit?
3: Well, okay. So here's how I do it: is I have a very specific G-string that I will wear where I'm still covered, but you can move the G-string how you would like to fit whatever kind of underwear or bathing suit you have.
0: Why am I thinking about you in a G-string right now? you are saying underwear on. I mean, that is underwear on, right?
3: Underwear on.
0: Underwear
3: yes,
0: on.
3: Yes. You're covering the parts that need to be covered.
0: There's still a protective layer. Yeah. All right.
1: Protective.
3: Correct.
0: Whitney, thank you for talking about your G-string to all of Denver.
3: No problem.
0: Have a great day.
3: You're welcome.
0: Bye-bye.
1: For science.
0: You're doing it for Katie's
1: science.
0: Sake.
1: Science.
0: Ladies, sound off 303-691-1649. Underwear on or off when you're trying on swimsuits? Is it Allegra?
4: Yes, this is Allegra.
0: Hi, Allegra. Okay, so what are your thoughts? Underpants on or off?
4: Off. I'm with Katie.
1: Yeah!
4: That's just the reality of the situation, is that you're only able to see how it fits perfectly with them off. And I also shower before I try on underwear, too. So, Katie, I am with you.
1: Okay.
0: Do you not think about, like, Katie before you trying these on with no underwear on, and then you are in there with no underwear on? Does that even cross
4: your
0: mind?
4: I'm not saying it's the most sanitary or safest thing to do, but the reality is that's what I do.
1: Okay.
0: All right.
1: Thank you, Allegra.
0: You got a vote.
4: You're welcome, Katie.
0: Okay. Thank you, Allegra.
4: I got you.
1: Thank you.
0: Have a good day. Go wash up. Sarah.
5: Hi. Good morning.
0: Well, good morning to you. Let's talk underpants.
5: Underwear on all the way, Katie. I'm so sorry. I'm with Jeremy on this.
0: How do I know more
5: about this? Stacey was a swimmer, and you don't do that.
1: Okay.
5: I get it. It's so hard to tell, but oh, man, girl. Good luck.
1: I need to plan better, apparently. Yeah. So
0: this could be why she's single.
1: No, stop.
5: No, that's not why. She's at least putting in the effort.
1: Well,
5: she's doing a good job. She just is a little uninformed, and that's okay. Keep them on next time.
1: Okay. Yeah.
0: Actually, in your case,
1: Sarah.
0: I would probably put two pairs on.
1: Shut up, Jeremy. No.
0: I've heard stories.
1: I appreciate
0: it. Thank you, Sarah.
1: Here's we're learning today. It's okay. I'm going to learn today.
0: All right. Hi, Jen.
6: Hi.
0: Hey, girl. All right. You taking your underpants on or off when you're trying on those swimsuits?
6: Oh, my God. They stay on. That is so nasty. Like, filthy.
0: Thank you.
6: Like, I'm grossed out, and, I can't even. That is so gross. I'm afraid of every swimsuit now.
0: I know.
6: That is just nasty.
0: You should have heard the words I was using off the air, Jen. I can't repeat them.
1: I need need you to
6: I'm with you, Jeremy.
1: That I don't go in there, like, after I run a mile. I'm not trying to, like...
0: It doesn't matter. You know,
1: I'm
0: it's
1: not trying to contaminate. No. I'm not trying to.
6: Do you share your panties with random strangers?
1: No,
6: well,
1: not,
6: so.
0: Well, there was that one time she was trying to make some money, Jen, but...
6: Oh, my gosh. Thanks, guys.
0: Thank you, Jen. I'm going to keep rolling. I don't even care. Hi, Christy.
7: Sorry.
8: Good morning.
1: Hi,
0: all right. Underpants on or off? Come on. Who's right here?
8: Okay. Underpants on, and the reason is for these people who do their underpants off, I will forever keep my underwear on and then wash that bathing suit in hot water when I get home.
0: Yeah, that's right. I would put gasoline on it and set it on fire, honestly.
1: Like, I swear I'm coming in there clean. I swear. Christy.
0: It doesn't matter.
1: I get it.
0: Doesn't
1: I get
0: matter.
1: Everybody's.
8: No.
0: You know, all right. Thank you, Christy. Appreciate the call.
1: I am just
0: Catalina. Oh, I am so winning. I am dominating this conversation here.
1: I got one.
0: How does a dude in his 40s know more about this than Kate?
1: I mean, there's probably a few reasons, but let's keep going.
0: Catalina, underpants on or off?
6: On all the way. Katie, I'm sorry, but you just unlock a new fear. So, I'm sorry, yeah, no.
1: Catalina, I feel like I'm going to have to take this L on the way out.
0: Yeah.
1: I feel like I'm going to have to change my swimsuit.
0: Every woman in
1: this.
0: Town now who's going out swimsuit shopping, they're going to look at that protective liner today, and they're going to be like, Katie was here. This was Katie. Catalina, thank you. Hi, Val.
9: Good morning.
0: I'm thinking about that protective liner way too much right
1: goodness.
0: Now.
1: Goodness.
0: underwear on or off, Val?
9: Okay.
0: Oh.
9: Off. But.
0: Off.
9: Off, but
0: I
9: put a panty liner, the thinnest panty liner possible in.
0: Oh, okay,
1: so put your own liner in there as well.
0: There's still a protective barrier.
1: I like your best so far, Val.
0: That's
1: genius.
0: This is good.
1: That's
0: this
1: genius.
0: That's a good idea.
1: I may have to do that. The Mile High City women everywhere.
0: Yeah,
1: will be bringing their own liner.
0: No, and Katie though, she's gonna put like a giant pad on there. It's gonna be like a mattress. All right, I'll do two more. Carrie.
10: Hello?
1: Hi.
0: Hi, Carrie. Everybody's thinking about Katie with her underwear off today.
1: Yay, me!
0: Underpants on or off and trying on the swimsuits?
10: Off.
0: Off! Whoa, you got
10: all
0: another
10: the way.
0: One!
1: Three, I got the
0: There's
1: trifecta.
0: There's been three
1: That's
0: disgusting people.
1: That's all I need.
10: I am 68 years old.
1: Yeah.
10: Been buying swimsuits all my life, and nothing has ever happened.
1: Thank you, Carrie.
0: Oh.
10: 80 all the way.
0: 68? You never know what's coming out of that.
1: No, what do you mean, Jerry? No!
0: I feel bad for the next person.
1: No.
0: Carrie, thank you very much.
1: You be nice. She's been trying on swimsuits for that long, and never one thing bad happened to her.
0: It's all the people
1: that
0: after her. Kimmy Kim.
11: Hey. Good morning.
0: Good morning.
11: How are you?
0: Well, we're a little grossed out. underpants on or off? Come
1: he
0: on.
1: Needs to stop.
11: Okay. Well, when I was Katie's age, off.
1: Thank you.
11: But I'm 60.
0: But
11: when But I'm 62 now, and I have not bought a swimsuit in a public store for years.
0: You're older and wiser now. You're older and wiser now.
11: I am online.
0: Well, let's say you're wandering into a Target. That defeats this whole conversation. Say you're wandering into a Target. What are you going to do? Underpants on or off?
11: I buy it, take it home, try it on.
0: Oh, you're having fun. All right, Kim.
1: Oh, thank you, Kim.
0: She's
1: we appreciate it.
0: I'll do one more. Hi, Wynn.
12: Hey, guys, how you doing?
0: We're done with this. I'm
1: well,
0: done.
1: We need to know how you feel first.
0: The amount of messages that have been come in with mucus membranes.
1: Well, I'm not pregnant. Stop. Well,
0: I don't want to see any more mucus membranes texts, please. Thank you. All right, Wynn.
12: I'm on her side. No undies. I think a toilet is way worse than trying on a bathing suit. So I'm with you. No undies. You got to make sure it's not sliding on the booty cheeks and that all the bits are covered. I'm
1: Thank
12: with
1: you.
12: You.
0: Boom.
1: That's the biggest part is the booty
0: Thank
1: cheeks.
0: Thank you, Wynn.
1: Slide.
0: The booty
1: See?
0: Cheeks. All right.
1: I
0: so
1: four,
0: five, six, seven.
1: Four and a half, five.
0: You got eight to three and a half. Essentially.
1: Like 76 because there's
0: eight
1: a lot
0: to
1: of
0: three and a half because the one put the liner in there.
1: Yeah.
0: But I think if we were to go through and add up easily the 200 messages that came in on the text line. Everyone's saying you're pretty gross, so don't do that.
1: Can I just say the swimsuit fit perfect, though?
0: Yeah, yeah, but you look hot.
1: Awesome!
0: But you know what? Let's use this as a learning experience today.
1: Well, I'm changing,
0: this is a learning experience.
1: Changing my habits moving forward.
0: Sure. Thank you to all the ladies who called in and sound off today for our quick little poll. We appreciate you guys. We're Jeremy, Katie, Josh here at Mix 100.

0: Thanks again for everybody calling and texting during that last topic that went off the rails a little bit, I think. You know what's funny? I was thinking about it. And guys don't really have, like, the equivalent, I think. Like,
1: no.
0: You just go buy a pair of swim trunks and, like, a Target, you
1: and
0: know?
1: They fit.
0: And you just buy a large XL, whatever,
1: yeah.
0: Small for Josh. And you just wander out of Target and you go home and try them on.
1: And that's it.
0: That's it.
2: I don't think I've ever
1: worry about
2: returned
1: it.
2: Them ever. You just buy them, no, and if they're loose, tie them up a little
0: and
2: bit.
0: You hope for the best. You're like, ah, these might come off in the pool, which will be kind of fun.
1: Yeah, right, exactly.
0: You know, there's just no equivalent of, like, any point when we're trying things on that we need to take our underwear off.
1: But the Speedo. I mean that.
0: No. Again, you're just going to buy that and take it home.
1: Yeah.
0: I think you're not
1: going to try it on first.
0: I don't think you wander into a dressing room and try that on.
1: No?
0: No, especially if it's cold and they got the air on. You're like, I'm not doing this here. No.
2: It's big.
0: And it is swimsuit season and I'm in no shape right now.
1: Oh.
0: I mean, I'm fine. I just, you know what I did last night? I went to Sam's a couple days ago and I did a total impulse buy. They had a big old block of tiramisu.
1: Oh, I would not.
0: And I am a tiramisu slut.
1: Yes.
0: I love it.
1: Yeah, same.
0: And nobody else in the house really does. So guess who it falls upon to make sure that doesn't go to waste?
1: Oh, no.
0: Oh, yes.
1: I have to eat the tiramisu or else it'll spoil.
0: I don't want it to go bad.
1: Oh.
0: We had dinner last night and everybody kind of wandered off and did their own thing. And I snuck into the kitchen and I pulled that tiramisu out of the fridge. I set it on the kitchen island, and I grabbed a spoon,
1: oh,
0: and
1: no.
0: I ate more than half of it. Like, I couldn't stop.
1: Yeah.
0: I don't know. It was like a drug or something. It was so addictive. Like, I was getting such an endorphin rush eating it, I couldn't stop.
1: Well, especially out of the container, you've got to put that on the plate and walk away from it.
0: I don't
1: and that's
0: have
1: how
0: to.
1: You control. I know you don't have to, but that's how you eat half of it.
0: There's only a few things in my life that kind of get me like that. You know, where you just you take one bite and you can't stop.
1: Mm-hmm.
0: Tiramisu's mine for sure. Do you have one?
1: I love tiramisu. Tater tot hot dish. I could eat the whole pan.
0: Tater tot hot dish?
1: Tater tot hot dish is like heaven on earth. It is the best thing. Huh. Best combination of ingredients. So simple yet delicious. And yeah. And it gets better as it sits in the fridge. So I can eat a whole pan.
0: Put some
1: of tater
0: tiramisu on top of
1: that.
0: I
1: gotta walk away from that.
0: Josh, you got anything?
2: Yeah, I love like a charcuterie board because it's just little tiny things that you can just keep piling on and you never really know how much you've eaten until the whole thing's gone.
1: Yeah.
2: So I'll look at it and I'm just like, oh, all the little meats and cheeses are gone now.
1: It's just a bite of things.
2: Yeah, exactly.
0: You know what goes good on top of a charcuterie board?
1: What?
0: Tiramisu.
1: Oh.
0: Slathered all over the top.

0: JKJ.
1: Yeah. We're going to dive into our Mile High Hype, all the big stories of the day, a lot of local stuff. We'll talk about a very aggressive bear. And how about this iconic bar in downtown Denver that is shutting its doors? We'll do that and more coming up with JKJ here at Mix.
0: Jeremy, Katie, and Josh in the morning.
2: You just made, like, my year.
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23: Denver weather. Good morning, Colorado. It's a quiet start. We're going to see afternoon thunderstorms, though, and then an even better risk for some severe weather here tonight. Risk of large hail up to about 2 to 3 inches in diameter, damaging winds, and even some isolated tornadoes for the eastern plains. Highs this afternoon in the low to mid 80s. Have a great day. Be careful out there. I'm Denver 7 Chief Meteorologist Lisa Hidalgo.
24: Slowdowns for our drive this morning. Couple of problems. 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Delays out of Castle Pines, down south, northbound I-25 backed up, had a crash around Lone Tree, around Lincoln Avenue, that has been cleared out, so back to Happy Canyon, extra 10 to 15 minutes on the drive, that's getting better. 6th Avenue, headed to Lakewood, looks good as well, had that crash westbound 6th Avenue at Sheridan, that's been cleared. From cowboy flying aces to local astronauts, discover the Coloradans who changed flight forever. Determined to fly, now open at Wings Over the Rockies, learn more at wingsmuseum.org.

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2: Yeah, a lot of stuff going on today in the hype. A bunch of local stuff. More bear issues, I see.
3: Well, yeah, and yesterday we talked about how Apex Park in Golden got shut down. Jefferson County out there, and we didn't really know why until news broke that there was an aggressive bear who was taunting a hiker.
2: Like, did he have a switchblade or something?
3: Right now, he actually...
2: like a bandana on?
3: She said that she was just kind of hiking along and she felt something like tug at her leg.
2: What?
3: And she felt it tug at her backpack and she turned around and she saw the bear. And so she tried to like make herself bigger as you would with a bear and yell at it and whatnot. And it didn't work. It was just continued to like circle around her. It was climbing up high and she thought it was going to like jump down on her. So it was pretty
2: freaky. This was quite the acrobatic bear.
3: She actually talked about it, how it was just it did not leave her alone. Over 30 minutes she tried to get away from this bear.
2: It's like a guy on some of the dating apps, right?
3: I know.
4: This one was not running away. It kept charging at me. It was circling around me.
5: Back off. Hey, no, sir.
4: I was trying to just like get back up onto the main trail so that way somebody could hopefully help me.
2: Well, that's terrifying.
3: I like how she was still being polite, though. No, sir.
2: No, sir.
3: Away from me,
2: you
3: sir.
2: Know what? It actually,
3: bear, sir.
2: It sounds a lot like a Friday, Saturday night when I, you know, sneak up to my wife and I start pulling at her
3: you're
2: pants.
3: Right,
2: and
3: she's
5: like, back off. Hey, no, sir.
2: That's generally what she says to me.
3: That's
2: I am
3: really
2: also
3: funny.
2: Quite aggressive.
3: Okay, well,
5: back off. Hey, no, sir.
3: No, sir.
2: Come on, honey. I love you.
3: This bear was so determined, though. She actually met up with another hiker at one point, and they tried to scream at it together. It still followed them. They got a group of like four of them together. Yeah, apparently he's just used to humans, and he was searching for human food.
6: He just wanted to play.
3: She threw her backpack at him at one point, and this bear started rummaging through it.
2: Bears love backpacks. Doesn't she know that?
3: She was looking for food. So, yeah, they
2: he's
3: had
2: like, kids. Is this an REI backpack?
3: Exactly.
2: I'm taking this with me.
3: No, that's worth some money. That's
5: back off. Hey,
3: bear.
5: No, sir.
3: The thing is they have closed Apex Park for the foreseeable future, so it's going to be closed for a minute while they figure this out.
2: They say once these bears get the taste for the human food.
3: Yeah.
2: And, you know, they know where it's easy to get. They just, you can't get rid of them.
3: Yeah.
2: They had a taste of Buffalo Wild Wings.
3: Exactly.
2: And
3: we've all seen Over the Hedge. You remember when they get Cheetos and their eyes turn all big? Like, that's probably
6: the
3: what
6: best
3: the bear
6: thing ever.
3: Was feeling, you know? So, but just be careful. There's a lot of bear. It is bear season.
5: Back off. Hey, no, sir.
3: No, sir. No, sir to that bear. Yes, sir to Diplo coming to Denver. One of the most famous DJs out there. He is bringing his Diplo's Run Club for the third time to the Mile High City. It's a 5K race followed by a midday rave, and it's all happening at Cheeseman Park this summer.
2: A midday rave?
3: A midday rave.
2: That's like for old people because you're too tired at night, so you have a midday rave?
3: Midday rave in mid-July, and he's doing this all over the country. So, that's the thing, is you probably don't want to do the 5K at night before a nighttime rave, so they're doing it in the morning, and then you got your midday rave.
2: So you get brunch. You go get brunch, and then you go rave.
3: Yes.
5: Back off. Hey, no,
3: sir. No, sir. It does look like a lot of fun.
2: I don't think it was an outdoor rave fun.
3: Yes.
6: Well, yeah, that's like
2: I don't
6: Red
2: know
6: Rocks.
2: If I've ever been to a rave, but I feel like an indoor rave with lasers and a smoke machine and like neon. And
3: that's what you picture?
2: The ecstasies and stuff.
3: Oh.
2: You get in there with the ecstasies and the smokes machines.
3: More than one?
2: Yeah.
6: All
2: you get the ecstasies.
6: All of them.
2: Isn't that what goes
3: Absolutely.
2: On at the raves? You got the lasers and the... In the ecstasies.
3: I'm sure at some. Yeah, there's lots of that.
2: I'm pretty tapped into rave culture.
5: Back off. Hey, no, sir.
3: Since you are, it's going to cost you about $110 for the race and the rave.
2: That's not bad for a rave.
3: If you want to do it. If you just want to do the rave, though, I think it's like $60. So
2: there
3: you go. Save
2: it's getting up there. You gotta save some cash to get the ecstasies.
3: Because you need more than one. You need more than one.
2: And don't they have like the foam? Isn't that what at the raves that they have
3: what
2: the phone
3: kind
2: machines?
3: Of rave is you going
2: yeah, you
3: to?
2: Go and they have the phone
6: one?
2: Machines. You never
3: one.
2: Been to a phone party?
3: No.
2: At the raves?
3: No.
2: With the ecstasies?
6: One. Yeah.
2: Brought to you by Dawn. You've never been to a foam party?
3: No, not
2: and you're
3: like
2: trying
3: that.
2: To dance and you're sucking foam in?
3: That sounds awful.
2: You've never been to a foam party?
6: Oh, it's fun. It's fun.
3: I've never been.
2: It's better with the lights. And the smoke machines
6: and
2: the ecstasy.
3: Yeah, no,
2: that's better. Let's go to work.
0: You're waking up with Jeremy, Katie, and Josh.
6: Jeremy, you had me laughing so hard in my car as I'm driving to work.
7: You guys are awesome. Let's go to work,
2: baby. So the Colorado Lottery has this game right now, Millionaire for Life, where you could win $1 million every year for the rest of your life, Katie. 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Because this guy's going to be eating out a lot.
3: Oh, hey, you stole mine. You knew mine was going to have to do with food. But, hey, I'll also have my butt in every sports seat in the state if I win.
2: Oh, yeah, and you can spring for the extra large nachos when you go watch the baseball game there, Katie.
3: Well, and you have plenty of chances to pad your wallet because there's drawings 7 days a week. You could be next.
2: Yeah, tickets are very affordable. They're only $5. You got to be 18 years old to play. And get this, 14 Millionaire for Life players in Colorado have already walked away with a cool $7,500.
3: Yeah, and this is new to our state. It only came to Colorado 3 months ago, and already over $2.5 million in prizes have been won here so far.
2: Go get a ticket where you purchase your favorite Colorado Lottery games and learn more at thecoloradolottery.com.

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2: Slowdowns out here this morning. Had a couple of earlier problems. 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Down in Lone Tree, a little bit slow. North on I-25, earlier crash at Lincoln Avenue cleared. Still a bit crowded from Happy Canyon with about a 10-minute delay. A problem westbound 70 at Holly, out past Quebec. That wreck working on the shoulder. No problems there. 6th Avenue, a little slow, getting onto I-25. And 225, still crowded from Parker Road into the Tech Center. 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

0: 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We'll get you on the air, get to know you. Hi, how are you? We're best friends now.
1: Oh, yay.
2: Yay, best friends.
1: Hey, bestie.
2: Hey, girl.
0: And I will give you and Katie the same 5 pop culture trivia questions. Best out of 5 wins. Ties go to Katie because she made up the rules.
1: Uh-huh.
0: But the key is right now to call in and have some fun, especially if you know a lot about stuff. Movies, TV, music, company taglines.
1: Yeah, that stuff.
0: All kinds of stuff. Yeah. 303-691-1649, and if you do in fact crush Katie, we give you a prize.
1: Yeah, we've got a good one today too, because it's one of those advanced screening tickets, so you're gonna go see Minions and Monsters. Oh, highly anticipated flick there, and this is at UA Colorado Center Theater in IMAX, so it's gonna be a heck of a prize. Oh, and you get a family 4-pack of tickets too, so if you could crush me today.
0: It's always fun to go to those advanced screenings, you know.
1: The bragging rights.
0: Then you brag, and you go on all your socials and be like, I've already seen this movie, it's really good.
1: Exactly.
0: Come on, let's have some fun. You can become a superstar. 303-691-1MIX. 303-691-1649. We also turn around and make Katie Crush a podcast, so you can download it and share it with all your friends. But we're going to play in about 3 minutes and 32 seconds. 303-691-1649 for Katie Crush. Up next.

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3: It is definitely time to get it on, and it looks like Carly made it through. Hi, Carly.
4: Hello, how are you?
3: Well, we're super dupes.
5: You're
3: full of energy.
4: Oh, well, I'm so excited. Oh, my gosh, I was just calling for fun, and he answered. I'm pumped.
3: Yeah, yay. Here you are. Right on. Well, tell us a little bit about yourself, Carly.
4: Well, my name's Carly. I live in Parker. I have two sweet babies, and I work at Children's Hospital.
3: Oh, you're a good human.
5: I love that.
3: What are the now? Did you take the babies from the hospital, or are they yours?
4: Oh, well, you know, they are mine. I'm
3: okay. All right, just curious. What are their names?
4: I have a 3-year-old Stella Joe, and then I have an 11-month-old Cooper Wells.
3: How cute!
5: Stella and
4: I know.
5: Cooper.
4: I know!
3: Those are really cute names, damn it!
4: Oh,
3: really
4: cute. Thank you!
3: Now, what do you do for the hospital?
4: I work in the blood bank department, so I'm a medical lab scientist there. So wow. I set up, like, transfusions for kiddos.
3: You are a good human.
5: Yeah.
4: Oh, you guys are so sweet to me. Thank you.
3: You're welcome. Well, you're very good. You're a good human. We like you. All right, Katie, you want to say anything to Carly?
5: I just feel like you're the sweetest mom taking care of all the kids, so I wish you the best of luck, Carly. I hope you bring it. Let's go.
3: Do you ever do anything for yourself? I mean, you're all about the kids. I mean, do you have a hobby or? Well,
4: oh, yeah. I love hiking. And right now, actually, my husband has a day off. So we are going to the Broadmoor Seven Falls to check that out with the kiddos.
3: Nice.
5: I love the Seven Falls.
6: That's great.
5: I love the bus that you get to take up to the Seven Falls. It's such a fun little, like, field trip feel.
3: Katie loves buses.
5: Oh, I do. Good. I love that bus.
3: She's a huge fan of buses.
4: Well, good. I hope it's cool.
5: You're going to have the best time. I can't wait to hear about it, Carly.
3: All right, Carly, I need you to tell Katie to get out of the studio, though.
4: All right, get gone, Katie.
3: Get on a bus and get out of here. So she goes into a little soundproof room where she can't hear anything, and I come up with a question so there's no cheating.
4: Oh, good. Okay.
3: Yeah, we don't want her to cheat. And then we'll find out if you're right or wrong once we bring her back in the room, all right?
4: Oh, okay. Jeez, okay. I'm nervous.
3: Are you ready? Are you ready? All right.
4: Yep.
3: Here's your first question. Dwayne Michael Carter Jr. is also known as what famous rapper?
4: Oh, geez. Lil Wayne?
3: Put you down for Little Wayne.
6: I like Little.
3: Here's your second question. What's the name of Superman's love interest?
4: Oh, shoot.
3: Uh-oh.
4: Superman's love interest.
3: I need an answer.
4: Is it Mary Jane?
3: Mary Jane. He loves the pot weed. All right. Third question. What mega pop star shaved her head in front of the paparazzi back in 2007?
4: Oh, you know that was Britney Spears.
3: Britney.
4: That one.
3: All right. And here's your fourth question. What are three of the five elements from Captain Planet?
4: Oh, good Lord. I don't even know what that is. I might have to skip that one.
3: You want me to just put skip?
4: Yeah.
3: Skipping. You're so cute. All right. What paper towel is known as the quicker picker upper?
4: Oh, my gosh. The quicker picker upper. I want to say Swift. Oh, shoot. I know this isn't right, but this is the only one I can think of. Brawny. But I know that's wrong. But you can put that.
3: Brawny. All right, let's get Katie back in here.
4: Oh, terrible. I did terrible.
3: You think you did terrible?
4: I know it.
3: She thinks,
5: oh, no.
3: She thinks she did terrible, Katie Cat.
5: Okay, well, hope you did all right.
3: All right, you ready? Are you ready there, bus girl?
5: Okay, here we go. Hey, give me a pass, will you?
3: No. Oh. All right. Dwayne Michael Carter Jr. is also known as what famous rapper?
5: That's Lil Wayne. That's crazy. Yeah.
3: Carly also said Little Wayne.
5: Yay, Carly.
3: He's a little teeny tiny Wayne.
5: The smallest of the Waynes.
3: He's a little tiny Wayne. What is the name of Superman's love interest?
5: Lois Lane is his. Yeah.
3: Lois Lane is correct. And sadly, Carly, you said Mary Jane.
5: Oh, that's Spider-Man. Yeah.
4: Spider-Man. Oh, shoot.
3: Oh, jeepers. Third question. What mega pop star shaved her head in front of the paparazzi in 2007?
5: Leave Britney alone.
3: I'm sorry, what's your answer?
5: Britney Spears.
3: Carly, you got that one right, too.
5: Yay.
3: Yay.
5: Carly.
3: Yay.
5: I keep wanting to call you iCarly.
3: It's I do, like too. I've stopped habit. Myself so
5: I
3: many
5: know,
3: times.
5: I keep wanting to call you that.
3: iCarly.
5: So.
4: You know what? You can call me that. That's fine.
3: What are three of the five elements from Captain Planet?
5: What were those? Earth, fire, wind, water, heart.
3: Well, you knew them
5: right?
3: all.
5: I loved
3: God.
5: That show Hi. So much.
3: Are here, Carly said, I'll skip that one.
5: Oh. You remember Blue Captain Planet?
4: I don't.
3: No. Katie, finally, what paper towel is known as the quicker picker-upper?
5: Bounty.
3: You were close with Brawny.
5: I think of that one I could think of. Yeah.
3: So funny.
4: Yeah.
5: It's a good one.
3: Katie, I think you got all five today.
5: I need to play.
3: Carly, you got two today.
4: Well, good job, Katie.
3: You've officially been crushed by Katie. But.
4: Oh, guys, it was lovely.
3: Well, hold on, Carly. Sometimes, if I'm in a really, really good mood, I hand out the prize anyway.
4: Nuh-uh.
3: Sometimes.
5: How you feeling?
3: You quit it.
4: Oh, yeah. Are you in a really good mood? Yeah.
3: Not really, but thanks for calling. I do love you, Carly.
5: You do so many good things.
3: I want to give you a tongue kiss, but we're both married. So instead, I'm going to give you these passes to go see the Minions movie and have some fun. Yay!
4: Oh my gosh, my kids will love that.
3: I figured. Little Stella and Cooper.
4: You guys are so sweet. Thank you.
3: I know. I know.
5: Hey, you were so much fun, Carly. No, you really were. You brought the energy today.
3: You're a rock star. You're a good human. You're an awesome mom. So, yeah, go have some fun on us. All right, Carly?
4: Oh, thanks, guys. Have a wonderful day.
3: You too. Hold on. Don't go anywhere. We'll come back and tell you how to get that prize. Yeah, Katie.
5: And have fun at Seven Falls.
3: I'm excited
5: for her. Yay.
3: She was great. We'll play again tomorrow morning right around 9 o'clock with JKJ.
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5: Denver weather. Good morning, Colorado. It's a quiet start. We're going to see afternoon thunderstorms, though, and then an even better risk for some severe weather here tonight. Risk of large hail up to about 2 to 3 inches in diameter, damaging winds, and even some isolated tornadoes for the eastern plains. Highs this afternoon in the low to mid 80s. Have a great day. Be careful out there. I'm Denver 7 Chief Meteorologist Lisa Hidalgo.
6: We're still seeing a lot of heavy traffic northbound I-25 coming up from Castle Rock into the Tech Center. 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We had that earlier wreck at Lincoln Avenue. That's long since being been cleared, but we're just having a tough time recovering with delays starting back at Castle Pines Parkway. So good idea to pad your drive yet with 15 or 20 extra minutes on that drive there for northbound I-25. We are getting word of a late crash westbound Highway 36 approaching Foothills. Traffic's a little heavy coming up from Cherryvale right now. 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

0: Time for a little bit of Mix 100 sports. I got a couple of food-related sports things here before we get to Josh's stuff. We've all heard about the freshman 15, right? You head off to college, and that freshman year, you eat like crap, and you gain 15 pounds. Well, now it's the FIFA 15, as thousands of international soccer fans have come to America, and they're testing out delicious American food, a lot of fast food, a lot of Dunkin', a lot of Raising Cane's. What were we talking about yesterday? Texas Roadhouse. With the rolls.
1: Honey butter.
2: Yes.
0: And the unlimited refills. Well, all these international folks are coming to town, and they're like, I think we've gained about 15 pounds. So the joke now is the FIFA 15.
2: Yeah, like we've been training for this our whole
3: life.
2: Oh, we know how to pace ourselves.
3: They've gained it in ranch alone.
2: Exactly. Oh, like we know the boundaries and we know the limits, but these people from overseas, they're new to it.
0: They're trying to figure out how to get some of these barbecue sauces homes and other snacks and even booze.
2: Yeah.
0: Well, the ranch is the big story
2: it's
0: here,
2: funny.
0: Too. Because on the heels of this, Kraft has announced a limited edition TSA compliant ranch kit targeting those international soccer fans obsessed with the American condiment.
4: There's a Hidden Valley Ranch party in my mouth.
0: So what it is, it's a kit that is in a clear TSA approved quart bag, and it has multiple ranch packets in it.
2: Yeah.
0: Equivalent to a full bottle of ranch, and then it's got a little luggage tag on
2: but
0: it.
2: But they're in the TSA size that are approved to get
3: 8 ounces
2: plate.
3: Or less.
0: Yeah,
3: right?
0: Isn't that great?
2: I love it. How funny for Hidden Valley to jump on that.
3: Team.
2: Exactly.
4: There's a Hidden Valley ranch party in my mouth.
0: Fee for 15 because you're full of ranch. What else is going on in sports?
3: Okay, guys, so I have to tell you both. I'm dating a celebrity.
2: Are you really?
3: I am dating a celebrity, and it all happened last night at the Rockies game. So the Boston Red Sox are in town, and me and the girlfriend were like, what do we want to do tonight? Hey, Rockies are playing. Let's go see what's going on there. Found tickets for like $20, right?
2: Uh-huh.
3: Not bad. Rockies are not doing great, so tickets are cheap. And I got to pick the seats this time. I was so excited. I get to finally choose the seats, and I picked a spot where I was like, hey, we might get a home run ball here. Like, this is pretty cool. I picked in the outfield, like, 13 rows up, right?
2: Ooh, nice.
3: A good view of the entire field. That's what I like. Because when I go to a baseball game, I want to watch the game.
2: Yeah.
3: The girlfriend starts complaining. She's like, I wanted to watch the scoreboard. I love seeing the scoreboard and the games they play. And I'm like, this is the first time I'm hearing this. I had no clue that you go to sporting events to watch the video board, okay? I did not know this. She was like, I love the little game where you know, you put a ball in the hat and they mix it up and
2: Oh, the shuffle!
3: Yes, the shuffle,
2: the
3: right?
2: The shuffle's great.
3: The famous game that everybody likes to watch and play. Well, about 30 seconds after she was complaining about not being able to see the video board, we feel a tap on our shoulder and we're like, what's going on? And it's these Rockies officials that come up to us and we're like, did we do something wrong? The tickets were good, right? They look at us and they go, hey, you want to play a game with us? And we're like, yeah, absolutely. So they take us to the secret room that I have never seen before at Coors Field. And there's bright lights and cameras. And they're like, hey, you get to go up there and play the shuffle game.
0: Hey.
3: So Princess Pilot
2: shuffle girl.
3: Gets to play the game.
2: Yes.
3: She gets on the video board that she was complaining about that she didn't get to see. She wins the prize. She actually got the correct one. They get a souvenir hat, essentially, and this goodie bag with so many other Rockies things in there available. And so I go, we turn this night from you complaining about not being able to be on or see the big screen to being on the big screen.
0: Winner, winner, chicken dinner.
3: Massive win. Props to me, because if I didn't pick those seats that she complained
2: about. Good job, boyfriend.
3: Wow. Thank you.
2: Yep.
3: Thank you.
2: Yep. You
0: she sure does complain a lot, though, doesn't she?
3: Well, we're working on it. We're working on it. Got a book called Complaint Free World. It's great.
0: Wow.
3: Reading it together.
0: Rethink this relationship.
3: No, she's great.
2: Congrats to Princess Pi.

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15: 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A wreck westbound Highway 36 approaching Foothills should be out of traffic by now, but we're seeing those delays from McCaslin as you're heading west up into Boulder, adding about 10 extra minutes to the drive. There's also a very serious accident westbound Arapahoe Avenue approaching 63rd Street. That's heading into Boulder as well. We're seeing backups there, 275th. And a late crash southbound 225 just south of Colfax. Three cars involved. 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
0: It really is.
1: That's you know, nice.
0: I got some Outkast coming up next, too, which I'm excited about. It makes me happy. 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And then go sign up for our JKJ's Slice Slice Baby at mix100.com. And we might pop by your business this summer and bring you some delicious pizza and get some awkward side hugs.
1: You and those awkward side hugs.
0: Yeah, right? I'm all about it.
1: Right, you know, in for them.
0: Come here, girl. sign up at mix100.com. I don't think we even need to go around today and find out what we learned on the show, because there's only one thing that we really, really learned on the show today. Just one thing. It's a biggie.
1: I know.
0: That Katie takes off her underpants when she tries on swimsuits.
1: You know what? That liner gives me a false sense of security. It's not my fault.
0: It's all we need to learn today.
1: But I did learn today. I learned
0: you
1: something.
0: We learned that all the women around town were like, Katie, you're disgusting.
1: We protect ourselves against you.
0: Yeah. Katie takes her underpants off.
1: Well, you know.
0: 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Good news, we'll be back bright and early tomorrow morning. We are Jeremy and Katie and Josh here at Mix 100. Okay, guys, say goodbye so I can play Outkast.
1: Okay, bye.
0: Okay, bye.

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Hi, good morning. It's Big Rob. Are you ready to hang out today? All right, me and you, we're going to hang out the entire workday, and I'm going to bribe you a little bit because we've got a family four-pack of Elitch Gardens tickets to give away today while you work. And how about sold-out AJR tickets? They're going to be at Red Rocks coming up next Monday and Tuesday. And I've got

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I know Taylor already passed this number, but shout out to Bad Bunny. He is the first Latin artist to earn $1 billion in concerts and live performances. First to do it, doing non-English performances. I love it. It's Mix 100.

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0: Who's this?
1: This is Mallory.
0: What up, Mallory? What are you doing?
1: I'm on my lunch break.
0: Where are you calling from today?
1: I'm calling from Boulder.
0: Boulder, lunch break, thinking about maybe going and riding some roller coasters, maybe some water slides. Is that what you're thinking about right now?
1: A little bit, yeah.
0: Well, good, you're caller number 10.
1: Oh, my goodness, you're lying.
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1: Oh, my gosh, that is amazing.
0: Now you can go. Now you can go back into work with a smile on your face instead of being sad you got to go back to work.
1: 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So it's been a rough day, but this just made my day. Oh, my God.
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0: Who's this?
1: This is Jenny.
0: What's up, Jenny? What you doing?
1: I am in my car driving.
0: Driving around? What city are you in?
1: I'm in Denver.
0: D-Town, are you busy next Tuesday by chance?
1: I am not.
0: You're busy now. You're caller 10. You're going to NJR. Woo! That's time to let out a big bang, bang, bang about. Have you seen AJR live before?
1: I have not.
0: Oh, my goodness. They are incredible. Last show I saw them live was at Ball Arena a couple of years ago, but their show is amazing. And at Red Rocks, it makes it even better, right?
1: I've never seen a show at Red Rocks. Born and raised here.
0: First trip to Red Rocks. Insanity.
1: Oh, yay. I'm so excited.
0: 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You were on your way to Red Rocks from the All Access Summer on what radio station?
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1: Yeah. 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

sun was definitely out earlier. Now we got all these clouds. 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Sick of it. 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
1: 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You would think the world's biggest superstar who's getting married in 10 days would keep a low profile, but that is not how Taylor Swift rolls. This past weekend, she had her bachelorette party in Rhode Island, at least we think so, and last night, she popped up at an event with her husband-to-be, Travis Kelce, in Nashville, Tennessee. It was for Tight End University, which Travis co-founded with a couple of his NFL buddies, and they looked so cute and happy together, and rumor has it that even though Blake Lively and Taylor had a falling out as besties, they are testing the waters of friendship, and Blake is rumored to be invited to the wedding. So we will see if that is true in just 10 days when Taylor has her big day. And Britney Spears' sons are doing some big things as they grow into adulthood. Both Sean Preston and Jaden are going to be walking together at Paris Fashion Week, and we don't know which fashion house that they're walking for just yet, but this is a rare appearance. They are doing it together, so at least it will be a good time. And it'll be kind of cool to see, you know, what they're up to now that they are adults. And sad news for Jack White, his wife Olivia Jean gave him some divorce papers claiming that he is guilty of inappropriate marital conduct. So we'll see how that divorce goes. I'm Nina Blanco, that is your Celebrity Quickie. Hang tight, we're going 90 minutes commercial free next on Mix 100.
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4: Driving highways getting heavier this afternoon. This report is sponsored by the KFC $10 Bucket of the Day deal. Right now, dry roads, but there's a chance for severe weather possible this afternoon as well as tonight. The metro area across the plains could bring some lightning, wind, hail, and heavy rain. And one problem on westbound C-470, cleaning up this car fire. Westbound C-470 between Kipling and Ken Carroll. That's blocked in the right lane, nearly a 10-minute delay. And a crash Santa Fe at Bowles. Introducing the KFC $10 Bucket of the Day deal. Yep, that's right, a $10 bucket every weekday, packed with crispy, crunchy chicken, only at KFC. 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

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And that's not fair. It's because of the construction, and it really isn't that hard to manage. Y'all just need to get out more.

FIFA World Cup being hosted in U.S. cities is the best thing ever. Lots of people visiting for the first time, enjoying the foods we have here, and they are now officially calling the weight gain the FIFA 15. Yeah, those planes are definitely going to be heavier going back home in July. Woo-wee!

100 dermatologists are calling out you loofah users. 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And they're cool with the washcloths, though, as long as you clean them regularly. But they do say using your bare hand works best. Skin Talk disagrees, but they're the doctor.

100, the Belmar Bash is around the corner. They're going to have live bands, kids' activities, food and drinks, and the whole state is basically on a fire ban anyway, so we've got the drones, okay? 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
1: It has to be Chick-fil-A.
0: And what are you ordering at Chick-fil-A?
1: A spicy chicken sandwich with Texas Pete.
0: With Texas Pete? Oh, hold on a second. That spicy chicken sandwich that's already a little spicy. You need a little extra, huh?
1: Yes, just a little extra.
0: That's my girl right there.

if your HR department was bad, check out some of these rules the Dallas Cowboy cheerleaders have to follow. No glitter eyeshadow. You cannot be anywhere alcohol is served or even attend parties. And you can't even date the players. Like, what's the point?

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4: I was getting busy this afternoon and a crash in the Commerce City Drive. This report sponsored by Staples. That's a crash on westbound 270 approaching Vasquez. Right lane blocked off, backed up onto I-70. At least a 15-minute delay there. 270 before Vasquez. Crash in Inglewood, southbound Santa Fe at Hamden. And trouble with traffic lights, Gun Club at Jewel. 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I'm sitting feeling with traffic on Mix 100.
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2: 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Give me a call, 303-691-1MIX to play. All you're doing is answering five pretty easy questions to win these tickets, 303-691-1649. 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

0: Denver. We're playing the 5 at 5 to go see Nelly on Friday. Ready for the first question?
1: Go.
0: All right, which country features a maple leaf on its flag?
1: I believe that's Canada.
0: Canada is correct. Your second question. What color in traffic lights means go?
1: Green.
0: Yeah, green, not yellow. I hear you driving over there.
1: Yeah.
0: All right, your third question. Which animal is known as the king of the jungle?
1: I believe it's a lion.
0: A lion is correct. Yes, that's the right one. All right, we made it to the fourth question. Which famous landmark in Rome, Italy is known for deadly games fighting those lions?
1: I believe that's the Colosseum.
0: The Colosseum is right. And your final question. Which part of your body pumps blood?
1: This has got to be the heart.
0: It's the heart, and you're my winner for the 5 at 5. You're going to go see Nelly on Friday over at the Greeley Stampede.
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Sheeran is going to be performing at Mile High in 11 days, and he just released a new song with Martin Garrix. We're playing it right now for you on Mix 100. This is called Repeat It. You think he's going to play it on the 4th of July? Probably. Still.

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2: 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There was a problem on westbound 270 up near Vasquez. Now that crash cleared out. Running busy, stopping the traffic both directions of 270. Had a problem on the Boulder Turnpike, eastbound 36 in McCaslin. Left express lane blocked off. And a crash off highway, southbound Santa Fe at Hamden. And a problem at Tower Road in Mississippi. 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
1: Believe it or not, mapping unknown or uncharted off-road trails.
0: Oh, okay. You're doing all the work, boots on the ground work right there.
1: Yeah, it's a ton of fun.
0: Listen, that's so helpful for everyone else, and then you just enjoying it. That sounds like a good time.
1: Right on, man. Just when

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5: 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As a semi stalled eastbound 70 at Central Park, center lane blocked off, about a 4 or 5 minute delay there. Crash on the Boulder Turnpike eastbound 36 in McCaslin, clear to the shoulder, slight delay there. And a problem off highway at 17th in Peoria. 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

Denver made the list at number 5 for most stressful airports. Mix 100, I'm Nina Blanco, and that's just not fair. 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